0: sing, and they was both out of tune. And at the end of the street that was dusty and narrow, scratching the dirt with some chickens and sparrows. The dog slept in the shade, and the people, they strolled like they felt plumb contented in body and soul. And if you looked just a little ways off to the west, you could see the high mountains with snow on the crest and the shadows of clouds drifting over the flats. Oh, it sure made a right pretty picture at that. Until this drunken cowpuncher was ready to go, and he figured he ought to put on a big show, so he spurred and he hollered and he shot his six gun and he aimed a lot out with his hoss on the run, but he didn't remember his cinches was slack until after he got that old pony untracked. Now this cow horse started to buck, and the ball got rid of that cowpuncher, saddle and all. And before the drunk waddy was clean of the wreck, he was bit by two dogs, which he didn't expect. Now this cow horse bumped into a long hitching rack, or a team that was hitched to a wagon, reared back, and they lit out a dragging that old rattle trap and swinging the broke ends of two hitching straps. Well, a whole lot of people come from everywhere. The chickens and sparrows, they took for the air. The kids made for cover. The women all screamed while the dogs was a-chasing this runaway team. And then some feller come out like some fool always did, a-waving and yelling and flapping his lid. But the team got too close, so the man lost his nerves. He got out of the way, but he made that team swerve, and they broke off the porch post in front of the store. They busted the window and several things more. They was off of their feet when at last they got stopped, piled up in a heap with that wagon on top. They was fast in the harness, one horse nearly strangled, but the crowd went to work and they got them untangled. And right when they started to take them away, the storekeeper come out with something to say. His place had been wrecked, and what made it worse still is the man with the team owed the store man a bill. Now, he told him he'd take it right out of his hide, and he sure wasn't bluffing because he got in and tried. But most all of the citizens present there reckon that storekeeper come off a mighty poor second. Then the town marshal came with his badge and his gun just in time for a drink when the whole thing was done. And the sun soon went down, and a few golden streaks on the afterglow showed on the far distant peaks. The kerosene lamp shed a soft yellow light where the town folks was cooking their supper that night. 'Twas a real western night with no fog and no haze, and stars hung in clusters so bright that they blazed. Some neighbors gathered for casual talk, and you could hear the slow footsteps along the boardwalk. There sprung up a soft, gentle breeze from the west, and one after another, the lights went to rest, and the curtain of night settled quietly down on the best of all places, an old western town.
1: He's been living a lie that's been getting him by nearly almost 40 years, that his dream someday would get underway, roping and branding steers. His friends think he's crazy and probably too lazy to be making his way as a hand, but he knows in his heart that he's right for the part. A cowboy will be his last stand. Keeping this dream alive has helped him survive over several rough stretches of trail. At times he's lacked courage, let others discourage, but he's never decided to bail. He sticks with the notion someday through devotion that his efforts would one day bear the fruit that he sought, not the doubts that he's fought, whether this life can be fair. But then, now and again, the fear will set in about whether there's still enough time. Those lines that appear in his face make it clear he's a man that's passing his prime. Still, he keeps the belief that time won't play the thief that steals what he's longing to find. Call it stubborn, call it pride, he won't cast aside what's been lurking there in his mind. His vision is clear, but with each passing year, his soul hungers for its chance. But destiny must wait till he can pay the freight the piper collects for the dance. Like a debt unpaid, this promise he's made, it weighs heavy on his heart. He tenders with care an occasional prayer that God will do his part. And he feels some regret watching another sunset, heaven or hell, what lies ahead. So he pours a stiff drink and tries not to think he's been hanging on by a thread, And what keeps him alive and continue to thrive is the hope someday he'll slide on the back of his roan, on a place of his own, and fate will grant him his ride.
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0: Jim Garling with you from Guthrie, Oklahoma. And I'm out here tonight with the American Cowboy Radio out of Guthrie, Texas.
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1: 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For tonight, clear. Lows drop to 76. Those breezes continue. For Tuesday, sunny and hot with a high near 102. For Tuesday night, it'll be mostly clear. Lows to 75. And for Wednesday, another sunny and hot day with a high of 101 degrees. And that's a look at your King County weather from American Cowboy Radio, 107.7 in Guthrie.
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war or hurricanes that hit our shore. We hear a lot about hard times and a good deal more about the crimes that make the front pages of our news. But all that does is sing the blues about America. Now, what are the good things in our lives? About the men who love their wives, who take their kids when they go fishing, spend their working days just wishing to make things better. A fireman who climbs a tree and sets a little kitten free. A policeman who helps you cross the avenue. A man who stops when you're broken down and asks if you need a lift to town, or simply says, "Friend, what can I do?" Have you stopped at a grocery store and watched a kid who's bit off more than his 5 or 10 cent piece can chew? He needs just 2 cents or 3 to get that soda pop, you see. And you get that feeling? Why not? And you come through. And how about on a Sunday morning, the sun's up high and the day is morning, and church bells break the stillness in the sky, and all your neighbors and your friends climb in the family car again and go to church, never question why. Then you look at the USA, the folks at work, their kids at play, and looking back you see how hard they've tried to keep this country free and strong. And somehow you've known all along the answer's here, right in your own backyard. As long as you believe in love and faith, hope, God above, the future of this land of ours is strong. And most of us feel just that way, and that's the truth. So let us say, America can't be so very wrong.

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1: Just one more bitter day with an angry, bitter heart. He rode up to that bitter creek that was tearing him apart. The water tasted nasty, but he had to drink it up. The only water in his boundary. So he filled his bitter cup. It'd been that way since Dad died. He thought he'd get the land below, where everything was lush and green and the peaceful waters flow. But that went to Brother Bob, which made things mighty tense. And that's putting it mildly, for they haven't spoken since. So he spends his days in anger at his brother and his dad. He wakes each morning bitter, and he goes to bed, hopping mad. Now this day, across the creek, a calf was in distress. He was caught up in a bramble bush and tangled in a mess. So the cowboy crosses the creek and he heads to that tree. But when he's almost there, the calf, he breaks free. He takes off a running the wrong way from the herd. He goes up the mountainside and takes a sharp turn down a steep ravine where no stock should go. But the cowboy followed, though he took it mighty slow. As he came around a rock, he heard a gurgle sound. Then he saw the water coming up in bubbles on the ground. Then he saw the little sign posted in the sand. It said, "Forgiveness Spring," and it was written in Dad's own hand. He got off to have a taste. The water was sweet and cool, and also refreshing to the body and the soul. Now he knew his dad forgave him for all the wrongs he'd done. Then he left this spring behind for his wayward son. Tears were coming down his cheek as his eyes were getting hotter, since his whole face was wet as he stared down at the water. There were tears of regret, also tears of joy, as he knelt there on the ground just like he was a little boy. Oh, the taste of this forgiveness, how it was so sweet. He knew what he had to do when he got to his feet. He'd forgive his brother for all the wrongs he'd done. Then he'd lay down that bitter load he's carried for too long. He'd begin it right away, and if ever to the brink of an unforgiving spirit, he'll come back and take a drink.

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1: This is Charlie Big Events Fargason, bringing us all the worldwide news as far as the Cornfield County line. And here's a hot flash. Hee-haw, educational TV pogrom, known to people inside the business as Sesame Street for grown-ups, is celebrating its 10th annual bursary. A black tie dinner is to be held. Junior Samples has went to the local undertaker. He's trying to borrow a black tie from Colonel Sanders, and the undertaker is sure to be fitting him out with a striped coat and cutaway pants. Lulu has got a new white dress for the shindig, and after dinner, home movies of the last 10 years will be shown on her. Here's a Republican service announcement about your swine flu. The cure for which there is no known disease. The free flu clinic for your sick and tired of the Presbyterian Church announces that due to a danger of a severe epidermis this winter, they are getting crowded in the vestry, and some peoples will have to have their shot in the basement, which will be a disappointment to Minnie Pearl, who prefers it in the upper arm. Here's another hot flash. With the news. Here's a special police bulletin. Gaylord Sartain, the teller over to your Cornfield County First National Bank, has been missing since yesterday. Young Gaylord has brown hair, blue eyes, is about 5'10" tall, and $57,000 short.
2: 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For tonight, clear skies. It'll be breezy. Overnight lows drop to 76. For Tuesday, another sunny day. Those winds start to subside with a high temperature near 98. Tuesday night, mostly clear, lows of 75. And for Wednesday, we'll have sunshine with a high of 97 degrees. And that's a look at your American Cowboy Radio weather. 97.3 in Pecos. 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
5: Oh, that's what I like about the South. That old piano, Al Strickland. Yeah.
6: Well, let's go back to Alabama. Let's go see my dear old mammy. 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You see, that's what I like about the South.

0: paid up with his union dues, and that's what I like about the South. 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
1: Yeah, beautiful.
0: It's pretty. 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
6: where we play the finest in Western music and cowboy poetry that honors God.
5: Hey, y'all, welcome to Circuit Rider Roundup with Alan and Jill. Oh, man, are we excited today.
6: Oh, I am. We have got a special show for you today that I can't wait to start.
5: Yeah, this is one of those just great weeks where we have no less than four Circuit Rider Roundup debuts of songs that we haven't played before on this show.
6: Yep, we're going to sprinkle those throughout the show, so you need to look for that.
5: And one of them actually is a new album we just got, thanks to Rusty Ryerson.
6: Met him in the Dakota Mart getting some groceries.
5: Yeah, just after church. That was pretty cool running into him here in Custer.
6: Yep. And he said, hey, come on out to the truck. I got something for you. So
5: thank you, Rusty. We're going to play some of that here in a little bit.
6: Hey, Alan, do you think Jesus was a cowboy?
5: Oh, honey, you know he was a cowboy. There's a lot of evidence for that.
6: Well, I don't ever remember him just riding horses around.
5: No, but he did ride a colt donkey unbroken.
6: Well, there is that.
5: And he owns a cattle on a thousand hills.
6: Well, maybe that qualifies.
5: That qualifies him, yeah.
6: Well, I hope so, because Kimmy Hudson is going to sing a song titled, Jesus is a Cowboy.

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1: Now we're going to hear from Red Stegall from down there in Fort Worth, Texas. Him and the boys in the bunkhouse. He has an album out called Faith and Values. And here's a great song, I'll Meet You at the Throne. Go, Red.

0: was Red Steagall and the Boys in the Bunkhouse. I'll meet you at the throne.
1: Oh, and we got Kristen Harris up next.
0: Oh, my goodness. Hey, before we go on here, we just want to congratulate Kristen, you guys. She just had a movie premiere down there in Clifton, Texas. She stars in a movie called Under Western Skies.
1: Oh, and it looks like a good one. I can't wait to see it.
0: I can't wait to see that either.
1: Well, we're going to go to Kristen's brand new CD that we've been playing a new song each week for you. The CD, I love the title, Give Me Jesus.
0: Oh, yeah.
1: Because I love that song. This week, we're going to play one you haven't heard off of there called How Deep the Father's Love.

0: was Kristen Harris with another new song debuting on Circuit Rider Roundup, How Deep the Father's Love.
1: Now it's time for your Circuit Riders, Alan and Jill, and our original Cowboy Gospel Song of the Week. We call this Sunrise on the Prairie.

0: was an original we wrote right here in the Black Hills, just describing a time of riding out there on the prairie with the sun coming up in the morning, lighting up the hills and lighting up the buffalo. Sunrise on the prairie.
1: And Alan, we're going to let Mark Munzer close out this segment with a poem called One More Tomorrow.
2: 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manner of craft, preserving what's left, taut grip on haft, fulsome and cheerful of knack and strive, humbled and grateful to securely arrive, depth of man challenged by strife, just God's plan for the cowman's life.
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4: Beef stroganoff, beef bourguignon, Irish beef stew, beef brisket, Chateaubriand, sauerbraten, roast beef, Catalonian beef ragu, Mongolian beef, chicken fried steak, steak Diane, grilled steaks balsamico, hamburgers, sizzling beef, spicy braised beef, barbecued beef ribs, beef Wellington, pepper beef, beef jerky, beef with broccoli, beef burritos, beef fajitas, beef tacos. Do you see where I'm going with this? Beef. It's what's for dinner.

0: you know how they always say that oil and water don't mix?
1: Well, yeah.
0: Well, I'm not sure what Barry was thinking when he wrote this song, but imagine this, coyotes and cattle.

0: is our dear friend from Kansas, Barry Ward, Coyotes and Cattle.
1: We want to take just a moment. This has just recently happened. We had the memorial for the 25th remembrance of 9/11. Such a somber day. We all have a thought of where we were and how that happened. And who better to talk about that than Jeff Hildebrandt? His legacy thoughts from Jeff today are called Cowboy Up.
2: Two Amarillo cowboys by the names of Ben and Pete went down the old Big Texan to grab a bite to eat. Well, quite some time had passed since these two cowboys were together. One now rode a big stuffed chair and the other still straddled leather. Ben, the businessman, asked Pete just how his ranch was doing and if there were some other jobs that Pete had been pursuing. Pete said, "Ben, you won't believe what happened to my ranch after opening up my Bible one day just per chance. My finger landed on a word. My friend, the word was oil. So I invested in a drill and dug down through the soil for just about 100 feet before that well came in. I went back to my Bible to try my luck again. This time the word I found was gold. I invested in a mine and, well, pal, I gotta tell you, it's paying off just fine." Well, Ben, the businessman's amazed. He thinks that he's just liable to strike it rich the way Pete did, if he can find his Bible. Then, just like Pete, he closed his eyes and prayed to God in heaven. But just his luck, his finger found the words, chapter 11.
1: That was Legacy Thoughts from Jeff Hildebrandt, remembering that somber day, Cowboy Up.
0: And you know what? We're going to talk about that more, too, as we close out our show a little bit later. So we'll have some more thoughts for you from 9/11. Right now, we're going to go to Tony Lundervold from his From the Ranch to the Rodeo. And by the way, he did that. He went back and did some more bronc riding, didn't he?
1: I think it hurt, too.
0: I think it hurt a lot. Here's Ride in His Glory.

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1: Now we're going to hear some Casey LaCourse, cowgirl poet, from her CD, The Journey, The Man Upstairs.

We have a room for rent to help us when money's spent. Late at night, I hear the steps that creak. The boards are old and worn and kind of weak. Outside the door, I hear my mama's voice, tired and forlorn. The only light underneath that door comes from the streaming moonlight across the wooden floor. And when she leaves that room, a single tear is shed. Her face lights up as she moves ahead. Now, I've never met the man that lives up there, but Mama knows him well, I swear. No money in the milk jar. The rent is coming. Not too far. My Mama is in that room, out of my sight. Again, under the door, a sliver of light. The day has come. Bills are due. I cry and ask Mama, who will help us? Who? You just wait. All will be all right. Two old friends arrive later that night. People she helped once with food and advice have come and repaid a debt mighty nice. I'm amazed again, rescued from our plight. Mama said, have faith in prayer. It's always there. It lives with that man that lives upstairs.

0: That was the man upstairs. We all know who that is. That's Casey LaCourse.
1: Oh, I've got the Bar J Wranglers with a real classic for you up next. Talking about maybe when Jesus comes,
0: mm-hmm.
1: The Last Roundup.

the Bar J Wranglers, the last roundup. Now we've got sisters, Casey and Jenna. They're going to play a little guitar music for you, Old Pine.

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1: 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That's what we got right here. Here's the Mountain Saddle Band with Yesteryear, the best of Mountain Saddle Band. This is called High Lonesome Cowboy.

0: was High Lonesome Cowboy from the Mountain Saddle Band from their best of CD called Yesteryear, the Best of Mountain Saddle Band.
1: Well, this next song has kind of a fun memory for me as a grandma. Just because of the title. I'm going to go ahead and tell you the title of the song, A Long Way from Montana. And for some reason, when my oldest granddaughter was a little girl, we would go out and I would babysit. And one of the things she'd like to do was go play in the car. I had a convertible and we'd put the top down and decide where we were going to go. And for some reason, it was always Montana.
0: I think she just liked the way that sounded.
1: Yeah, it was
0: when
1: fun.
0: She said it.
1: Yeah, it was fun for a little girl today to say and to play that game. And we'd look at all the things that we saw along the way. Here's Bob Peterman with that song titled A Long Way from Montana.

0: Peterman from his Dance in the Round Corral CD, A Long Way from Montana.
1: Dance in the Corral, that sounds like a lot of fun. Well, going might get to, a little dirty.
0: Going to Montana and dancing in the corral.
1: There you go. And hey, I got to agree with Monty Teal on the title of this album. Lord, you are so awesome. And he asks a great question that we all think about. What will heaven be like?
2: When my life is over and I'm called up to be with my Lord and King, I wonder, will I walk with Jesus as I hear the angels sing? Will I feel God's presence all around me? Will I hear more than a voice, the three in one, the Trinity? Will I see my loved ones who have gone before? Will there be a joyous reunion within heaven forevermore? Will I see God seated on the throne? Will Jesus be seated at his right hand, fulfilling what the Bible has shown? Will every day illuminate with the newness of spring? Will God show us his love and perfection in everything? Will there actually be streets of gold? Will there be unending beauty like has never been told? Will we just sit and worship our King? Will our fears and doubts of this life no longer mean anything? Will my old self fall away? Will my love grow unconditionally more and more every day? Will Moses and David tell of wars won through the years? Will Jesus show us how 9/11 was used through the tears? Will we know we're in heaven for eternity? Will God bless us with his divine deity? Heaven awaits those who see and welcomes them to the only cool place to be.
1: What will heaven be like? That was Monty Teal.
0: And now here is KG and the Ranger, Cowboy's Letter from Home.

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5: 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We so appreciate that.
3: So a big old thank you to you, our listeners, for taking time out of your day. 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
5: Well, you know, I heard some news. Eli Barcy is not going to live in Musoman, Saskatchewan anymore.
3: Oh, no.
5: Oh, my goodness. Yeah, she's moving. She and her husband, John, they're closing up their shop there and moving. And I want to go ahead and honor them right now from her Portrait of a Cowgirl CD. Here is Eli Barcy, I See You Everywhere.

0: That was Eli Marcy, I See You Everywhere. And hey, we just want to give you God's blessing just on the next chapter of your life, Eli and John, as you guys move on. Right now, though, it is time for this week's Circuit Rider Verse and Song.
1: Yes, it is. Stuart Hamblin. He was a well-known country western singer and Hollywood actor in the 1930s and 40s. His popular radio program on the west coast of the United States made him radio's first singing cowboy. He also acted in 10 Western movies.
0: Hamblin was the son of a preacher, but he became known as, get this, a liar and a cheat. And his days were filled with drunken carousing. But then, during Billy Graham's crusade in Los Angeles in 1949, Stuart Hamblin gave his heart to Jesus Christ. And from then on, his life took a radical new direction.
1: Mr. Hamblin gave up his acting career and began a ministry for the Lord, bearing an effective testimony to the saving grace of God. He used his musical talent in a significant way in the Lord's service, writing quite a number of gospel songs.
0: Stuart Hamblin, one day in 1958, thought of his life change, and it led to the writing of a popular gospel song, Until Then. It speaks of the dramatic change we'll experience when we go to be with Christ.
1: And it also reminds us of the proper attitude that we should have to the things of this present world and how we should live in the meantime as we wait for the Lord's return.
0: In Acts chapter 3, verses 19 through 21, Luke writes, "Now repent of your sins and turn to God so that your sins may be wiped away. Then times of refreshment will come from the presence of the Lord, and he will again send you Jesus, your appointed Messiah. For he must remain in heaven until the time for the final restoration of all things, as God promised long ago to his holy prophets."
1: And now, singing this week's Circuit Rider verse in song, Until Then, here is Judy James.

0: singing this week's Circuit Rider verse and song. Until then, you were listening to Judy James.
1: Now it's time for another Circuit Rider Roundup debut of a song that we're playing for the first time right here. We introduced this album from Miss Devon and the Outlaw a few weeks ago, Jumping Pews and Shouting Hallelujah. We're going to give you tracks from that every week for a while.
0: His name is Wonderful.

0: you couldn't help but sing along with that great old chorus. His Name Is Wonderful. That was a Circuit Rider debut from Miss Devon and the Outlaw.
1: Alan, next up we got Miska Paget.
0: Yeah, great cowgirl poet.
1: She is. But I want to take just a moment and send out a prayer request to our listeners, because I know we have a praying community. Mm-hmm. She just had back surgery. She seems to be doing well, but I'm sure all the prayer in the world will only help that be better. Right now, we're going to let Miska recite one of her poems for you from her Real Hands and Treasured Friends CD, Whoa There.
2: Morning light, white and bright, pushes through cracks in old wood walls. Dust twinkles magically like stars at night. Gold sunbeams highlight the stall. Papa's Bay Gelding, his right-hand man, quietly alert and at the ready. This seasoned cowhorse will do all that he can to be the best darn ranch pard for little Eddie. Wrangler slipping down and hat over eyes, Eddie is a tough and gritty, determined little guy. Old Bay sure is tall, but kids grow up fast. Dad needs a good match, one that will last. Papa will have to help a bit as Eddie settles into the saddle, but in his heart, it's the perfect fit. Calm, kind, and steady is half the battle. Whoa there, little cowboy. This one needs loped down. He ain't old Gus, and he ain't no toy. Eddie's excitement sank into a frown. Aw, it won't be long before you're doing it all on your own. Remember how it was at first with Gus, Grandpa's roan? Well, you had it all stitched up in only two or three rides. Then you didn't need us there, gawking at your side. In time, Eddie and Old Bay will be working on the ranch. It will be mostly stand and slow. A few gates to open and close, but as he works and as he grows, his jobs and tasks will branch. Until he has lived and learned what generations before him know. Ranch kids grow up strong and fast. Extra hands are treasured and prized. Through generations of hard work and tradition amassed, these kids are the ranch's future realized. So, whoa there, little cowboy, and learn from Old Bay. You will grow stronger and wiser each day. Listen to God and mind your kind dad. The life of a cowboy is the best life to have.
1: The poem was Whoa There. The artist was Miska Paget.
0: Have you ever seen Peggy Malone's Epiphone guitar?
1: I have.
0: Oh, my goodness. She's beat that thing up for years, hasn't she? I love it. This comes from her album called This Old Guitar and Me. I can actually picture that now. And I love this question. Do you think they yodel in heaven?
3: Do you think they yodel in heaven? Sweet by and by, I can just see old St. Peter standing with his harp in his hand. But I ain't going through them pearly gates if I don't hear a good Western band. Now they say there's music up yonder with angels, trumpets, and such. Is fine for most folks, but me, I need a Western touch. Twin fiddles, guitars, and mandolin. Upright bass will have such a time. Top it off with the Roy Rogers team. Heaven would suit me just fine. Italy. Now, some folks, you know, they dream about heaven. Streets are paved with pure gold. Friends and family will greet you. These things we've often been told. What a joy it'll be

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2: All right. It is now time for the Jim Young Original Song of the Week. This week, Jim's going to sing one titled Angel with a Broken Wing.

0: That was this week's Jim Young Original Song of the Week, Angel with a Broken Wing.
1: Jill, who did you say we ran into at the grocery store after church on Sunday?
0: Rusty Ryerson.
1: Rusty Ryerson. Yeah, we played him all through the years that we've been on here. He's a great friend, outstanding musician, always wears a cowboy hat when he sings. Yeah, you bet. Well, we ran into him, and he blessed us with a couple of CDs we didn't have. Now, he's got a new album he calls Greatest Misses. That just means his greatest hits. From that album, here is a Circuit Rider Roundup debut of the album and this song, Upon This Rock.

your neighbors. This is Commissioner Sid Miller with the Texas Department of Agriculture. 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Well, I'm going to do a little bragging of my very own. Since 1999, the Texas Department of Agriculture's Go Texan program has helped market thousands of Texas businesses. 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And remember,

0: all you do is heap and eat.
1: Mmm.
0: So good, it's gone as fast as you made it. 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
2: You know, Jim Jones is a award-winning cowboy songwriter and singer and group member and all that, but, you know, he's also a great novel writer. He's a storyteller.
3: He is,
2: and I love the name of this album because it's right with his personality, Storyteller Tales from the West. We're going to show off Jim Jones right now with his song, Tough Enough.

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And one by one she built her herd on that hard West Texas ground. She made biscuits when

0: is Jim Jones, Tough Enough.
1: Alan, I've got a very classic cowboy song I would like to play next.
0: In fact, yeah, I see what you got there. I think this was introduced by the Sons of the Pioneers way back in like the 30s or 40s.
1: Yeah, I think so. But today, Jim and Gene Martin are going to sing it for you. It comes from their The Place Where I Worship CD. I'm sure you'll know this one, Mystery of His Way.

0: Jim and Jean Martin doing a beautiful job on that classic song, Mystery of His Way.
1: It's time for another hymn sing-along, I believe.
0: Well, let's do it.
1: Let's do it. This comes from the Flying J Wranglers from Ruidoso, New Mexico. From their Precious Memories CD, here is Amazing Grace.

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0: That was the Sons of the San Joaquin, Beyond the Sunset.
1: Jill and I wanted to go ahead and just in our remembrance of 9/11, we're going to talk about that after this song a little bit, but we just wanted to honor our country and our God. This is Alan and Jill and our version of My Country, 'Tis of Thee.

0: was your circuit riders out on Jill and our version of My Country Tis of Thee. You know, as we think about 9/11, 25 years ago, that morning, Jill and I were in the hospital with our youngest daughter, Andrea, as she was going through some tests. And we were there together as we watched the aircraft fly into the towers. That's a memory we'll never forget.
1: Also, neither will Cheryl Cederberg.
0: Right.
1: And she wrote a poem special for that occasion, I Remember.
2: I may not remember what I had to eat last night or where I put my car keys when they're out of my sight. When I introduce you to a friend, I could forget your name. I'm sorry if that happens. I guess my memory is to blame. And I could forget my lines right here on this stage. Yeah, that happens sometimes. They say it's due to age. But I will never forget that dreadful day, the 11th of September, when my world came crashing down. I always will remember. I know exactly where I was standing, though it's been 20 years, as I stared in disbelief and my eyes were filled with tears. My face froze, my heart sank, and I couldn't believe my eyes as I watched in horror when those planes fell from the skies. And that knot in my stomach when those towers fell to the ground, with a lump caught in my throat, I couldn't make a sound. Between the TV and the radio, I hung on every word that was said, and I knew it'd take many days just to count the dead. But do you remember what happened there on the Capitol stairs, 7:30 on that evening when Congress said their prayers? How they sang together, how they stood there side by side, Republicans and Democrats, they put their differences aside. Aptly, God Bless America is the song they chose to sing, and while all America looked on, I heard their voices ring. I've never heard such harmony, though this choir was not planned, yet they sang with unity that could be heard throughout the land. Through the music, prayers, and singing, the healing had begun, for in that brief moment in time, America stood as one.
1: That was Cheryl Cederberg, I Remember.
0: Now here's the Flying W Wranglers, the 2026 version from An Evening at the Ranch Live. 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

0: was the Lord's Prayer from the current Flying W Wranglers.
1: And as we close out our show today with a blessing, we're going to let Mary Kay Holt do that for you. God bless America.

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0: Circuit Rider Roundup with Alan and Jill is a production of American Cowboy Radio. 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We are American

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What else is gonna get you up hours before dawn? What else is gonna keep you toiling on and on and on? Man, you always have cows around. 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
1: Hey, who do you think you are, huh?
2: Hug McCann. I fought in 2 world wars and countless smaller ones on 3 continents. I led thousands of men into battle with everything from horses and swords to artillery and tanks. I've seen the headwaters of the Nile and tribes of natives no white man had ever seen before. I've won and lost 12 fortunes, killed many men, and loved only one woman with a passion, a flea like you could never begin to understand. That's who I am.

0: 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Partner, you're listening to the Authentic American Cowboy Radio. 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
1: Way up here on this mesa, overlooking cedar and mesquite, gazing down at the beauty with a saddle for my seat, miles away from asphalt and noisy city street, the sun caresses me like a lover in the West Texas heat. It reminds me of his embrace and his kisses, oh so sweet. Remembrances envelop me like an unexpected treat. The potent fragrance of the sage makes my memories indiscreet. Like our passion, it fills my senses, and my thoughts make a retreat to younger days of wild abandon when our hearts were made complete. Up here on this mesa, overlooking cedar and mesquite, with the sun above and red dirt beneath my horse's feet, memories warm me like our love and the West Texas heat.
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1: First light breaks on a drizzly morning, the kind that chills you to the bone. I can see smoke from the chimney up ahead, so old Pedro must be home. Bouncing down the rutted road, the pickup's snug and warm. At my age, days like this horseback have sort of lost their charm. Warmth glows through the windows, and I know the coffee's hot when a chill runs down my spine and my belly starts to knot. Dangling from the porch like some head upon a stake is the cold, wriggling carcass of a skinned-out rattlesnake. The old Pete'll grind it and put it on his food like some curandero said. Hell, if that's what it takes to make you well, I believe I'd just as soon be dead. I shudder as I pass old Cascavel. Holler, buenos dias, as I go in. Pete looks up from cooking tortillas with an impish little grin. I pour a cup of coffee and spoon free holies in a bowl. Pete throws on hot tortillas that'll warm your very soul. We talk about the country, the horses and the cattle, and Pete says he fixed that broken latigo on my saddle. Talks about a letter from his daughter in Mexico. She's gonna have a baby and just starting to show. I pour us another cup and we enjoy our meager meal, but I suppose to most folks it wouldn't have much appeal. The splatters on the roof are a little stronger now. It sure makes a fella smile. It runs a bunch of cows. Between our Tex-Mex conversation and the early morning sounds, I pause to pity the folks having their latte tates at the Starbucks back in town.

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2: Yes, Bob Nolan seemed to know a hit when he wrote one. But in one case we know of, he failed to recognize a hit when he heard one. When a 35-year-old Death Valley Park Ranger named Stan Jones showed his new song to Bob, he turned it down, saying it just wasn't Pioneer's material. Little did he know he had just rejected one of the greatest Western hits of all time, the song based on When Johnny Comes Marching Home, the song about the devil's herd, driven by those spectral ghost riders in the sky.

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0: 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Partner, you're listening to the Authentic American Cowboy Radio. 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

0: 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For tonight, clear skies. It'll be breezy. Overnight lows drop to 76. For Tuesday, another sunny day. Those winds start to subside with a high temperature near 98. Tuesday night, mostly clear, lows of 75. And for Wednesday, we'll have sunshine with a high of 97 degrees. And that's a look at your American Cowboy Radio weather. 97.3 in Pecos. 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

was hauling chickens on the flatbed out of Wiggins, and we'd spent all night on the uphill side of 37 miles of hill called Wolf Creek Pass, which is up on the Great Divide.

foot down his bottle, mashed his foot down on the throttle, and then a couple of boobs with a thousand cubes and the 1948 Peterbilt screamed alive. We woke up the chickens. We roared up off of that shoulder, spraying pine cones, rocks, and boulders, and put 400 head of them Rhode Island Reds and a couple of burnt-out roosters on the line. Look out below.

Well, we commenced trucking, and them hens commenced a clucking. And Earl took out a match and scratched his pants and lit up the unused half of a dollar cigar. Took a puff, says, "My, ain't this pretty up here?" I says, "Earl, this hill can spill us. You better slow down, you gon' kill us. Just make one mistake, and it's the pearly gates for them 85 crates of USDA-approved cluckers. You want to hit second?" On the shifter, and he stabbed her into fifth gear. And then the chromium-plated, fully illuminated, genuine accessory shift knob come right off in his hand. I says, "You want to screw that thing back on, Earl?" He was trying to thread it on there when the fire fell off of his cigar and dropped on down, sort of rolled around, and then lit in the cuff of Earl's pants and burned a hole in his sock. Yeah, sort of set him right on fire. I looked on out of the window, and I started counting phone poles going by at the rate of 4 to the 7th power. I put 2 and 2 together and added 12 and carried 5. I'm up with 22,000 telephone poles an hour. I looked at Earl and his eyes was wide. His lip was curled and his leg was fried. And his hand was froze to the wheel like a tongue to a sled in the middle of a blizzard. I says, "Earl, I'm not the type to complain, but the time has come for me to explain that if you don't apply some brake real soon, they're going to have to pick us up with a stick and a spoon." Well, Earl reared back, cocked his leg, stepped down as hard as he could on the brake. The pedal went clear of the floor and stayed right there on the floor. And I says, "It's sort of like stepping on a plum." Well, from there on down, it just wasn't real pretty. It was Hairpin County and Switchback City. One of them looked like a can full of worms. Another one looked like malaria germs. Right in the middle of the whole damn show was a real nice tunnel, now wouldn't you know. Sign says clearance to the 12-foot line, but the chickens was stacked to 13-9. Well, we shot that tunnel on 110 like gas through a funnel and eggs through a hen. We took that top row of chickens off slicker and scum off a Louisiana swamp. Went down and around and around and down. We run out of ground at the edge of town, bashed into the side of the feed store in downtown Pagosa Springs.

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1: The only two things in life that make it worth living is guitars tuned good and firm, feeling women.

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And I hope that the Derailers and guys like them, Dale Watson, and the folks that are here tonight will keep the courage and keep playing what comes from the heart, because that's where it's all at. Here's the first song that I ever wrote. I wrote it for my wife about 45 years ago when we first married. I was driving an old rig-up truck between La Mesa, Texas, and Seminole, Texas, working for Britt Trucking Company there in La Mesa, driving an old oil field truck when I wrote this song. It's called "The Rolling Stone from Texas," title song off of one of our CDs on Watermelon Records.

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1: You ask how come I call my old mule Ruth, when in fact the solemn truth is that he's a Jack and not no Jenny, that's for sure. Well, there's no call for you to know, but since you asked, I'll tell you so. Just settle back and heed to what I say. It started in 1861, the war. Well, it had just begun to be a war. I wasn't much, so to speak, a mule skinner, not one to seek fame nor fortune, especially in no war. Now, every man's got a pride, most times it's deep inside about his job, and mine was attending mules. My favorite was a long-eared Jenny. Now, I reckon you'll think that I'm a ninny, 'cause I loved her just like I'd love my mother. She was faithful, stout, and she was smart, and friend, she had lots of heart. If she'd been a man, I'd have loved her like a brother. Well, we'd fought back with all we had, but still the war was going bad. For in 64, Schofield hit us Tennessee boys hard. And just 30 miles away at dawn near Spring Hill on early morn, five generals that wore Confederate gray had chitlins and bacon and eggs and grits. Lord, they'd planned to give him fits, but the tide of war just went the other way. The five brave men that led Hood's charge was met by artillery barrage that mowed them down just like so much hay. Now, somebody had to get them men, and by golly, I can't remember when I've ever been so proud as I was that day. Just take old Ruth, the captain said, and when it got dark, I slowly led my Jenny to the Harpeth River's bank. I found them young boys in gray, and when on Ruth's back they stiffly lay, I started back, but then my spirit sort of sank. A dad-blamed sentry opened fire, and them Yankees did conspire to add me to their list of casualties. She just plowed along, not a-listening to the bullet song, just brushed them off like they was a swarm of bees. Well, somehow we got back that night, and I thank God I was all right. I'd brought them boys from where they was a-laying. I hadn't even got a scratch, so I lit my pipe, and when the match flared up, I seen old Ruth was just a-swaying. Blood was running down her side. My throat choked up, and then I cried, and she looked at me, and her eyes was soft and brown. She seemed to say, "Now don't cry for me. We had a job to do, you see." And then old Ruth just seemed to slide right down. A marker I put on her grave. It reads, "Here lies a mule who gave her life," and that's the truth. Now every mule

important aspect of the trail ride is taking the time before you slide onto the back of your trusty old mount. Make sure you've taken an accurate count of the amount of time to be spent in the saddle and know just how long you're willing to straddle your horse as the group begins to scale a rough and challenging mountain trail. All rear ends, you see, have an internal clock, and you want to avoid that unpleasant shock as your group reaches the top of the pass and you discover you've run out of ass. As you bounce along your panties bunch, hoping like hell you can make it to lunch, a break which passes in the blink of an eye, you prepare to remount with a heavy sigh.

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1: I'll count three. And if you're not out of the house by then, I'll loose the dogs on you.
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Song I wrote on a plane between Dallas and Austin. Going to El Paso. Whoops. Now this is what gave us the idea to come down here. This is a song about a guy that... probably did as much for our kind of music as anybody.

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1: The old wood chair raked across the floor as he slowly stood up. He walked to the stove and poured himself another steaming cup. His bones creaked like the scuffed hardwood floor beneath his feet. The thump of boot heel and ring of spur played out a pleasant beat. He sat back down in the chair that he left and took a long sip, listening to younger cowboys laugh about catching some old rip. And how rank the new colts are in the inches of rain, the price of feed, and the average of cattle's weight and gain. They boast and they brag about their latest triumph or wreck, eating breakfast, making small talk, and giving the new guy heck. Somehow the conversation turned to a more serious side, about spiritual things like faith and letting God be your guide. The elder cowboy silently listened to the lively debate. He feared his input would make the conversation abate. Back and forth, the pros and cons of living a life for the Lord. One said he couldn't do it, for he'd just be too bored. The new guy claimed you can't be a cow puncher and be a Christian. Besides, he didn't go in for all that pomp and benediction. The older cowboy could feel the tension, and he had to clear it. They knew he didn't say much, but when he did, you better hear it. He looked them each in the eye and spoke in a clear, confident voice, as he told them one of these days they'd have to make a choice about which trail to ride, and it best be sooner than later. They need to think hard about having a talk with their Creator. And he told them there's some things that you fellers need to understand. You see, cowboys can be Christians, for our Lord is a cattleman. He owns the cattle on 1,000 hills and every creature on the ground. Why, he started a colt on Palm Sunday and rode him all the way to town. And y'all be watching for him to come back like a thief in the night. He'll be riding down from heaven on a finished horse that's white. Just accept what the Lord has for you, and he'll never turn his back. Simply follow the rules in his book, and it will keep you on track. Well, silence filled the cookhouse as they heard what was on his mind. Enlightenment shined in their eyes, and a few got in a bind. Surprisingly, for a man that rarely spoke, he had a lot to say. They quietly left the table with something to think about that day. And you could hear the soft creak of the hardwood floor beneath their feet. The thump of boot heels and the ring of spurs played out a pleasant beat. Then the old wood chair raked across the floor as he stood up to leave. He put on his hat and silently prayed that at least one would believe.

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And the things of earth that sometimes frighten us and cause a tired, weary

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2: We had worked all day at Brandon Steers, and now we took a rest. Buck opened up a six-pack and took a smoke from his vest, and we all started in to contemplate the problems of the day. Some stretched out on feed sacks, and some on a pile of hay. You know, he said, for 30 years I've been a-running steers, and how this cattle ranching's changed bring a man to tears. Some people say it beef's too high. Some say it causes cancer. Any bureaucrat you ask could have a different answer. When I think of government and all the funds they've spent to get the public back on the range, well, then they raise the rent. They pay a man to raise no corn. They buy another's cheese. They pay you not to milk your cows, and they turn loose half your bees. Well, N. Pete says on the radio, they broadcast Tuesday night, there's just way too many cows. That is the rancher's plight. He said some feller took a count, and don't this beat the band? They say there's 9 million head that lives upon this land. Well, then Joe, he done some ciphering, and he said, now, boys, look here. What if all them 9 million head was one gigantic steer? That critter'd weigh 9 million ton. He'd reach from coast to coast. He'd eat 90,000 tons of hay, but what I liked the most, his off hind foot be near Buffalo, his front one in Tacoma, his near hind hoof in Jacksonville, and his fourth one in Pomona. And after he'd ate up all that hay, wouldn't that be a fuss if that old steer done to Washington what Washington's done to us?

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1: The cultural celebrations in Oklahoma generally focus on three things: history, food, and music. And what about the music? From Deep Deuce and Kane's Ballroom to Nashville and the New York Metropolitan Opera, Oklahoma has long laid claim to generations of talented musicians, singers, songwriters, filmmakers, and fine artists. We may be flyover country to the east and left coast, but the talent of Oklahoma is known, seen, and heard all over the world. There is one fellow that folks think of when we think of Oklahoma music, and that fellow is Bob Wills.

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1: Out near the Texas-Oklahoma border, there's a cowboy fiddle man by the name of Frankie McQuarter. Oh, he's a cowboy from his hat down to his boots. He rides good horses and swings a wide loop. He's a master and artist with fiddle and bow. I love that maiden's prayer, faded love, and that sweet San Antone Rose. Why, people come from miles and miles around when they hear that Frankie and the boys is a-coming to town. So if you're ever out near that Texas-Oklahoma border and get a hankering for some good cowboy fiddle music, be sure to drop in on my friend, Mr. Frankie McQuarter.

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2: Hey, Maddie, where's Wyatt?
1: Right behind you, Stillwell.
2: All right, Clinton. You called down the thunder. Well, now you got it. You see that? Says United States Marshal.
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1: Take a good look at him, Ike, because that's how you're going to end up.
2: 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I see a red sash. 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So run, you cur.
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1: And there's a bow with angel hair for Johnny Lee.
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0: The angels love to sing with Eldon's sweet guitar.
1: And Gimbal's fiddle waits beside the throne.

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1: Life is made up of rhythms that begins with the beat of a heart. The spirit of man and the elements of land each play an equal part. Listen close and you'll hear a tune played by the cattle as they graze. The chewing of cud and swishing of tail while away the summer days. I hear the creaking windmill keeping time with the song of the wind. The wind that's blowing in the clouds that are rain's next of kin. And the beat of those raindrops falling on the roof made of tin brings the nourishment that will make the prairie dance again. I felt the burn and the stillness of a hot August drought with the pulse of the heat that is bearing down and drying out. There's even a tune to be heard in the frozen silence of winter, like the breaking of ice on water troughs goes tap, tap, splinter. I've danced to the cadence of a horse and the fall of its hooves. I've sat atop that power and become one with its moves. It's a ride that beats out a rhythm that fulfills a spiritual need and ends with the calming measure and meter of my horse eating its feed. I've experienced the flow of memories that rush in to flood my mind. They transport me to another place and the lyrics of another time. I recall the beat of the pots and pans from Mama in the kitchen as she bustles around peeling potatoes and frying up the chicken. And there's the rhythm and the urgency of a newborn baby's cry, accompanied by the soft, soothing whisper of a mother's lullaby. There are melodies to loneliness and to the loves that are embraced, and the chances not taken and the dreams that are chased. Yes, life is full of rhythms like the lilt of laughter and the flow of tears. The song may change, but the beat remains as I waltz through the years. Each rhythm has made me who I am and brought me to this place and time. Each beat has fulfilled a destiny that is so uniquely

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1: Not that I have already obtained all this, or have already been made perfect, but I press on to take hold of that which Christ Jesus took hold of me. Brothers, I do not consider myself yet to have taken hold of it. But one thing I do, forgetting what is behind and straining toward what is ahead, I press on toward the goal to win the prize for which God has called me heavenward in Christ Jesus.

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1: Well, howdy. I am Ben Parks. I'm the founder, sound wrangler, head cook, and bottle washer of American Cowboy Radio. And we are starting a episode of Strays at the Gate. We're going to do it a little bit different today. We produce Circuit Rider Roundup, a weekend cowboy gospel program that our weekday listeners may not normally get a chance to hear. So we're going to bring you the, kind of a conglomeration of this week's Circuit Rider Roundup with Alan and Jill. Alan and Jill Kirkham are award-winning performers up in the Black Hills of South Dakota. They perform at a lot of things. In fact, this show highlights the Custer Buffalo Roundup at the Custer State Park in Custer, South Dakota. Alan and Jill will be performing there this week. And so we are going to bring you the program that highlights that. It focuses on riding and good godly programming here. So we're going to have this hour with Circuit Rider Roundup for those folks that may not normally get a chance to listen to Alan and Jill, Circuit Rider Roundup. Here we go with the first segment. Appreciate you listening to American Cowboy Radio.
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2: I think this is about the best time of year around these parts, don't you?
3: Oh, things are in full swing. It's that last big hurrah of tourism in the Circuit Rider Roundup home country.
2: That's right. It is time for the Custer State Park annual Buffalo Roundup.
3: So we're rounding up songs and poetry for you. And here in the state park in Custer, they are rounding up the buffalo to check them out.
2: And we get a few visitors here, don't we? Like about 30,000 of our closest friends come in for the buffalo.
3: Yeah, plus or minus 10,000, you never know how it's going to...
2: You never know. And the neat thing is we're going to perform for that. This is our... It's actually the 13th anniversary of our first appearance in the Big Top there at the Roundup Festival, but it'll be our 10th time on that stage over 13 years.
3: Yeah, COVID took it out 1 year, and we had scheduling conflicts. And
2: my motorcycle wreck took it out another year.
3: But this year we get to play for that, so we're looking forward to that. And we should be doing some roundup songs today.
2: Roundup songs, the songs about riding.
3: And Eli Barcy has the perfect one to kick us off. And it's also about a circuit rider preacher out
2: there.
3: That's
2: why it's perfect.
3: Yep, he's rounding up souls in the Great Roundup.

0: was Eli Barcy kicking us off and getting the souls all round up for the Lord, the great roundup.
1: Yep, and as we just said, we're celebrating our Buffalo Roundup around here, and I want to do some riding songs, Jill, and I got to tell you, this is my all-time favorite riding song. This comes from Barry Ward from his West of Dodge CD. It's called I'm Gonna Ride.

0: told you that's my favorite riding song by Barry Ward, but you know that's my favorite guitar kickoff.
1: Oh, yeah, that was pretty good, wasn't it?
0: That's pretty cool. And the closer, too. I'm Gonna Ride by Barry Ward.
1: Well, let's keep the riding going with Terry Nash doing a poem titled Riding.
2: There are some that like the city. Grass that's curried smooth and green. Theaters and strangling collars. Wagons run by gasoline. But for me, it's hoss and saddle. Every day without a change. In a desert sun a-blazing on 100 miles of range. And riding, riding. Desert rippling in the sun. Mountains blue along the skyline. Oh, I don't envy anyone when I'm riding. When my feet is in the stirrups and my hoss is on the bust and his hoofs are flashing lightning from a cloud of golden dust. And the bawling of the cattle is a-coming down the wind. Then a finer life than riding would be mighty hard to find. Just a-riding. Riding, splitting long cracks through the air, stirring up a baby cyclone, ripping up the prickly pears. I'm riding. Oh, I don't need no art exhibits when the sunset's done her best, painting everlasting glory on the mountains to the west. And your Opry looks so foolish when the night bird starts his tune, and the desert silver mounted by the touches of the moon. And I'm riding, riding. Who can envy kings and czars when the coyotes down the valley are singing to the stars? If he's riding. My earthly trail is ended, my final bacon curled, and the last great roundup's finished at the home ranch of the world. I don't want no harps nor halos, robes nor other dressed up things. Let me ride the starry ranges on a pinto hoss with wings. Just riding, riding. Nothing I'd like half so well as rounding up the sinners that have wandered out of hell. And riding.
1: That was Terry Nash doing Riding.
0: You know what? We're going to throw in a little bit of a Circuit Rider Roundup debut here, too, as well. Here's the 2026 version of the Flying W Wranglers that we just saw this couple of weeks ago.
1: Oh, great bunch of guys.
0: Great bunch of guys. This is actually a Christmas song, but I want to play it because it's all about riding down the trail to find a king.

0: Thank you.
1: Well, that's the first time you heard that song here on Circuit Rider Roundup. That's from the Flying W Wranglers, and I think that features Michael Amade, our buddy up there who's the leader of the Flying W, and that was Riding Down the Trail to Find a King.
2: Well, and who better to close out this set of music on riding than Miss Devin and the Outlaw. This is a new one off of their Jumping Pews and Shouting Hallelujah CD, Ride Along.

0: Devin Dawson from Fort Worth, Texas. I'm part of the duo Miss Devin and the Outlaw, and you're listening to my friends Alan and Jill, who are kicking up the most dust this side of the Mississippi River. Wait a minute, are you on the other side of the Mississippi River? Circuit Rider Roundup with Alan and Jill. Tune in.
1: 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We're going to play you a little bit of Circuit Rider Roundup this week. This is this week's program. 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Here's another episode of Circuit Rider Roundup with Alan and Jill.
2: All right, we are celebrating Buffalo Roundup around here this week, and I thought we'd go ahead and play one of Aspen Black's new singles for you. I love this because it is about riding. It's called Generations Riding Through His Veins.

0: was Aspen Black, generations riding through his veins.
1: And we're going to go to Ron Sequoy, cowboy poet Ron Sequoy, might I add, from his Return to the Manger CD, Circuit Preacher.
2: She knew she shouldn't worry, but couldn't help from thinking about the dangers on the trail and that her belly wasn't shrinking. Times were a bit hard. Faith calmed her fear. He promised he'd be back before the baby would appear. On the circuit 3 years now, she always hated to see him go. To God's purpose he had to bow, despite the hardships, rain or snow. He cut firewood before he'd gone, stocked up on dry goods and game. Any number of chores he had done, provided for, she missed him just the same. She wasn't due till January, had a pain now and then. The doctor would come by and the neighbor lady too. He so wanted to be home before her labor began, but being on the circuit was something he had to do. It wasn't self-pride or just a wandering way, but faith in the Lord that drove him to travel. Keep a light in the window and don't forget to pray. Leave the rest to God and he won't let it unravel. He had to get over to Three River Valley. Them folks was long without a preacher. Got to stop to see his old ma at Grand Fork, if the river wasn't too high for him to reach her. She still didn't understand how God took hold of him. He'd scrap almost any time. Just how did the spirit win? A different strength he now possessed, a kind of quiet, indescribable power, the kind that let a man stand the test daily, regardless of the minute or hour. You could hear him talk to God when he was out doing a chore. If there was a disagreement, God would always win for sure. He had courted her for 4 years before they decided to marry. Life had been tough but good. Now she had a baby to carry. Bring him home was her prayer. For Christmas, Lord, if you can, you've blessed me with a new life and given me a God-fearing man. The preacher saw the candle as he cut through the trees, smelled the smoke of the fire right there, got down on his knees. Thank you, Lord, for the circuit, the woman in our humble home. Have your way with our lives and the one that is yet to come.
1: That was Ron Sequoy sharing the poem titled Circuit Preacher.
0: Andrew Dean and the Farm Machine have an album out they called WOW. You know what WOW stands for? It stands for Way Out West. I get that. Here's God Takes Care.

0: Andrew Dean and the Farm Machine, God takes care. Well, I'll tell you what, Jill, we're going to take care of them right now. Soothe out any tension they got.
1: That's right. It'll just take care of every bit of stress you've got in your body. This is so mellow.
0: This is our friend Bobby Miller from Auburn, Alabama. Enjoy some of his guitar picking.

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1: 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He calls it Drifted Snow.

0: Caden. That's not something I want to think about right now.
1: Yeah, but you know it's coming.
0: That was Caden Minor, Drifted Snow.
1: Now from her Western Heritage CD, here's Bertie Nichols, Cowgirl On.

0: That's right. You cowgirl on. That was Bertie Nichols.
1: Eddie Leverett is an Alabama DJ, but he is also a cowboy poet. He's going to share one called Back Pasture.
2: Every outfit I've ever seen has some fenced-in real estate. They call the back pasture. And it's not there by fate. It's a place to put the wieners when you take them off the cows. Or turn out speculators and store your unused plows. The only pasture on the place is never fertilized or mowed. But the grazing there is always good from the seed the wind has sowed. It's a place where there's no telephone, no TVs, clocks are bailed. A place to go to get away when the daily tensions swell. A place where no one disagrees with decisions you have made, or sees you when you're patching wire or sitting in the shade. To me, it's more than a place with grass enclosed with wire. It's a refuge for a working man arranged by a higher power. Now when my time has come to go and bid this world goodbye, I'll settle for a full-time job in the back pasture in the sky.
1: The poem was titled Back Pasture by Eddie Leverett.
0: Stan Mailer's CD says that he's keeping the Western way. Here is Sunset Trail.

0: sure do hope you've enjoyed Circuit Rider Roundup sample here on Strays at the Gate. And tomorrow, Joel White will be with us for Joel at the Reins on Strays at the Gate. Hadn't got his sampling yet, but I bet he's going to bring you a good program. All right. Hey, by the way, this weekend, Mary Kay Holt will be our guest on Strays at the Gate, the Weekender. Here is the final segment of Circuit Rider Roundup. Thanks for listening.
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0: 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That was Eli Barcy, Roundup Time in Heaven.
1: I like this album by Andy Hedges called Roll On Cowboys because he's got all of his friends recording on there with him. This one features Michael Martin Murphy with Andy Hedges, Rounded Up in Glory.

0: That was Andy Hedges along with Michael Martin Murphy, Rounded Up in Glory, great cowboy classic.
1: Oh, we're going to go way back to the 30s, I believe.
0: Mm-hmm.
1: The Sons of the Pioneers are going to take us back there. I'm sure you know this one. There's a roundup in the sky.

0: The Sons of the Pioneers, there's a roundup in the sky.
1: And here's Mark Budzer telling us that there's a place.
2: There's a place that I go in the crevice of my mind to ditch today's troubles and leave the world behind. There's a place where I hear sleeping cattle breathing and where I feel the sun's rays seething. There's a place where I receive the voice of thunder and gaze on high leaves me a wonder. There's a place where grasses rhythmically sway and where waiting horses neigh. There's a place where arroyo slides to raging river and the sky-clear nights lead to morning shiver. There's a place where I'm just an elemental man, following along the good Lord's plan. There's a place that I go in the crevice of my mind to ditch today's troubles and leave the world behind.
1: That was Mark Budzer, There's a Place. And you know, Joe, we have reached that part of our show now. We're headed back in the home gate. As we close the gate behind us, we're going to close our show this week with a blessing and song from our Lord to give us a good start to our new week.
0: This week, the Bar J Wranglers are going to do it for us, the last roundup.

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3: Just a solitary chimney stands rising from debris that used to be a family's ranch before they had to flee. Range fire pushed by relentless wind came roaring through the pass. Nothing between them and the fire but timber and dry grass. No time to gather much at all as hell raced on its path. They left their stock and memories to face the fire's wrath. Just minutes to gather family, leave on a hope and prayer. Take a last glance in the rear view at smoke and ash-filled air. Now back to see that it's all gone. All they worked hard to build, just a scorched footprint of what was and all that the fire killed. There's no way we can know their grief. There's nothing we can say to take away the pain and loss experienced that day. What we can do is support them, find ways to lend a hand, help them rebuild when they're ready. Their dream on that burned land.

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Partner, you're listening to the Authentic American Cowboy Radio. Did you hear what I said? 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
1: That's John Brewer with the bagpipes in the background with taps. This comes off the Amazing Grace project from Wiley Cheney and the Easy Street Band. We've all heard that haunting sound. What do we know about it? Probably, if you're like me, not very much. Here's John Wayne to share the origin of taps as we know it.

was July in Virginia. The scent of the dogwood and the laurel lay heavy on the land, while the burgeoning fruit of the peach and the apple marked the full sway of summer. For 7 fateful days, the trees, the flowers, yes, the very ground itself, had shuddered under the roar of cannon, bark of howitzers, and the crackling of a legion of rifles. Now all was silent. Sledgehammer blows of Robert E. Lee and Stonewall Jackson had mauled the Army of the Potomac, and yet that army was not destroyed. 7,000 men had fallen in that dreadful week, and the savagery of the conflict was grimly evident in the river of wounded that wound through the green hills. Now a new sound drifted in the soft evening sky. For Colonel Dan Butterfield, a courageous and able soldier, was also a man of music. To honor his fallen comrades, he had composed a simple and heart-rending melody. On July 2nd, in the year of 1862, its strains floated over the graves that scarred the dark Virginia earth. It has been more than 100 years since that sound was born, but those notes have never died away. Every night of the year, throughout the world, fighting men of America from the north and the south, the east and the west, close their eyes in sleep to its call. And in each of their hearts, there glows a fierce surge.

0: was a time when cowboys were cowboys, and music was like, well, like this, on American Cowboy Radio.
1: From ocean shores to canyon floors, mountains high to bright blue sky, the forest changes to open ranges, rivers, melodies, mesquite and oak trees, blossoms adorn prickly pear thorn, yucca, sagebrush, bluebonnets, paintbrush. From springtime wildflowers to summertime wildfires, the heat and dust bring on disgust. No rain, hot wind, it's 110. Cattle and calf, dry and gaunt, a vision that will forever haunt. But Texas grit won't let us quit. Then 5-day forecast changes fast, cold then hot, winter but not, thunderclouds that roll, tornadoes that blow, endless plains with torrential rains. Weather in Texas tends to vex us. The buffalo and the Alamo, brave pioneers and longhorn steers, Indians raid, white men afraid. Treaties were broken, lies were spoken. Cattle drives and cowboy lives, cotton and grass, oil and gas, livestock and grain, trains and planes. More could be told about a land so bold. It all tells the story of Texas glory.

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1: With his faithful Indian companion Tonto, the daring and resourceful masked rider of the plains, led the fight for law and order in the early West. Return with us now to those thrilling days of yesteryear. The Lone Ranger rides again.

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1: Taking you back to when music was a slice out of the old west. 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

0: of some people, as well as some of the people that they done. Waldo Bergby was up in front of your county court again this morning, charged with stealing another overcoat. The judge reminded Waldo that he was up for stealing an overcoat last year, and 3 years before that, and by golly, even 5 years before that. So the judge asked Waldo how come he was in front of him again, and Waldo reminded the judge that overcoats ain't quite what they used to be. Muxworthy was fished out of Barry's Bay yesterday and given the mouth-to-mouth exasperation. And they pumped enough water out of him to bring him back to conscientiousness and waved a glass of whiskey under his nose. And old Elmer opened his eyes and said, "Turn me on my back, boys, and pump some more of that artificial perspiration. You know I always take it straight." Mind, it was Elmer last month, pretty near got his asphyxiation again. But he was eating a piece of cherry pie in your gray cup lunch when the waitress laid his bill on the table right side up. Well, I should say the wrong side up. For when Elmer saw the price of that meal, he gulped and got pretty near choked Cherry Stone to death.
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This is Ben Parks, the sound wrangler here at American Cowboy Radio. Since early spring, I've been rounding up classic cowboy music, stories, and poetry. 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Now that I've got it all worked here at American Cowboy Radio, I think you'll enjoy the assemblage I've gathered. Riding herd over this rabble of cowboy sounds are quotes and clips from your favorite movies and TV shows. 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Several years ago, Red Steagall, the 2006 State of Texas Poet Laureate, put this song together that says what our vision is all about. Here's Red with Rodeo.

0: Dictionary defines it as a roundup of cattle, a going around, a cattle ring, or to put it in modern terms, a public exhibition or competition of the skills of cowboys, such as saddle bronc riding and calf roping. Now, I don't suppose a kid ever grew up in the United States of America that didn't play cowboys and Indians and dream of being a Wild Bill Elliott, a Gene Autry, or Roy Rogers. And I suppose that's because buried deep within every man, whether he wears a business suit or a pair of faded jeans, there's a little bit of cowboy in us all. For most of us, it stays a dream. But for some folks like Casey Tibbs and Freckles Brown and Larry Mahan, it becomes a reality. And I'm sure that they'd tell you that they wouldn't trade it for the slickest white-collar job in the world. Because like any other profession, this hat has its own identity. Like pickups that drive better than Cadillacs. And good friends that mean a whole lot more than money. But then what does a man need besides a good horse, fresh air, plenty to eat, and good friends? Everything else seems like a waste. Friends, that's what this album's all about. Rodeos, cowboys, blue jeans, boots, and saddles. And we hope you'll find something here that's pleasing or will bring back a memory. Because if it does, then you've made us all feel like what we really wanted to be anyhow, a bunch of cowboys.
1: New ropes and skint noses. The day after Christmas, and the cowboy's young son, with his new nylon catch rope, put the dogs on the run. The tree was knocked over by his brand new string, and his mom soon regretted him getting that thing. He's a threat to us all, our home safe no more. If he heals me again, they go out the door. Just be patient, he's learning a trade, and not but through practice are good ropers made. Well, I just looked the way he makes that thing whip. Her cat, he just roped at, and mom bit her lip. All day he kept at it, he caught all he could, and for 7 years old, he roped pretty good. His father would watch him all swollen with pride, but long since his mother had kicked him outside. The black goat and the chickens soon steered from his path, and not even Big Sister was safe from his wrath. The boy learned to throw true like chunking a rock, but soon the dogs bored him. He craved bigger stock. He snuck in the milk pen to stretch his line tight, but that wasn't enough. He sought a new height. Opportunity knocked, for just down the road he saw his dad coming. A green coat he rode. Well, he shook out a big loop and hid by the truck. He'd double hock that horse if smiled on by luck. When the horse came in view, he let his loop sail, but the rope gone awry went up under his tail. Like a vice, the tail clamped and down his head went. He jerked little Junior, whose wee nose got skint. Well, the trio parted ways. They all went elsewhere. The colt to the pasture while Dad split the air. The boy ran to Mother. That colt stole my twine. Tell Daddy to get it. I want it. It's mine. When at last Dad came in, his face was troubled. He held Junior's nylon. Coil was doubled. Come here, you little scamp, he said, spitting dirt. A skint face peeked at him, a around Mother's skirt. I'll teach you a lesson about healing a horse, but Mom to the rescue diverted his course. Why, this morning you laughed. You thought it was fine when he tormented us with that awful twine. I remember you said he's learning a trade, and naught but through practice are good ropers made. The boy knew no better. If you'd set him straight, you'd have not been bucked off and come home irate. Now you think about it. 'Twas you egged him on. You've reaped what you planted, so just leave him alone. Well, that sure shut him down, and before long he grinned. He recoiled his son's rope and said, "Come here, friend. This rope that I gave you's a tool, not a toy. But I guess you're no worse than me as a boy. Now that heel loop you tossed is just a tad late. So when you throw a rope, throw. You'll miss if you wait. A steer's in the meadow that's runny of nose. A shot he'll be needing today, I suppose. So let's go catch old Chubb, and I'll saddle Elwood, and I'll teach you to rope the creatures you should." They strode across the barnyard, the grown-up cowboy, and right there to heal him, the small, skint-nosed

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1: 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Play for blood, remember?
2: I was just fooling about.
1: 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And this time, legal.
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calling to his mate. The long, hard silence of the morning when it breaks. The whisper of a child when he kneels at night to pray.

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Oh, what a sweet sound Joni Hall brought us. On the other end of the scale, musical that is, was the fine bass voice of Hal Southern, who is also proving himself to be a fine songwriter. I remember well the day Wayne West and I drove to his house to pick him up for a recording session we were doing with Eddie Dean. Hal came out to the car, guitar in hand, and told us he had a dream that night. When he woke up, he set it to music. There in my car, he gave the first public performance of it. I insisted he show it to Eddie Dean, who dived on it. That day, he and our group made the first record of it. And depending on who sang it, it has since been called Hillbilly Heaven, Gospel Heaven, even DJ Heaven, and of course, Cowboy Heaven.

Last night I dreamed I went to Cabo Heaven, and you knew who the doorman was. Why, it was everybody's favorite cowboy, Will Rogers. Well, I asked him to show me around a bit, and he was right pleased to. Then he says, hi, I'd like for you now to meet some wonderful friends of mine. Shake their hands, if you will. I shook hands with Kit Carson, Davy Crockett,

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And he showed me the longest list of names I ever saw. So I started to read some of them out of the old telebook.

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0: useless news about our town's cafeteria society. I mean all the diners out in the Dancing Devils, the Tango Tribe of the Tenderloin Night Riders, the Inner Circle of the Hot Potatoes. Well, Percy Cuts is back home after a ring-dang-do of a weekend in New Orleans. He tells me he spent a lot of money hard by the French Quarter. Percy, you know, he used to speak quite a bit of that hinky-dinky parley-voo when he was over there to Paris near France in the 1917 war with all them mademoiselles from Armatures. Well, Sir Percy, he thought he'd brush up again on his hinky-dinky parley-voo, so he took along the little book that learns how to speak French he had back in 1917. You know, how to order the two-franc dinner and all that sort of thing. Well, Percy, he went to one of them real Frenchy restaurants. It was called, I believe, The Shame on You. And he got the book out. And right away, he started calling the waiter in French. Garkin, Icky. Some young feller finally come over, so Percy says, Garkin? Jimmy sweezed apple, Percy cuts, and je désire de la viande cuite avec les pommes de terre, and some petit pois avec du pain. Well, the young fella stared at him with his mouth hanging open. So finally, Percy said, what's the matter with you? He said it in French, of course. Qu'est-ce que c'est que le matter avec vous? And the young Garkin said, I'm terribly sorry, sir, I don't speak French. And Percy roared back at him, well, go, darn it, boy, get me somebody who does.
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1: Some have called him a dreamer and a relic of the past. He lives in an obscure world that many say won't last. He's been called a romantic, seeking adventure and thrill. But there's no romance tending stock in winter's frozen chill. People say he's crazy for working in summer's blazing heat. I guess it's crazy raising beef for our nation to eat. He's known as traditional because he still goes out with the wagon. He loves the smell of the fire and the bawling of the calves or dragon. He's been called an idealist, seeing God in everyday things, like a freshborn calf standing to nurse and green grass in the spring. Sometimes he's called a cynic when he swears he'll quit and then he cries because the newborn foal he's been tending finally gives up and dies. He's called a cowboy by most. You can call him what you will. I call him gifted, for to be a cowboy takes more than skill. There's a higher calling on his life to do what he does, and he is blessed to live and work doing just what he loves. He's called to a place of honor, and sometimes he wonders why God would put such a noble calling on such an ordinary guy.

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I took a long, lonesome ride to Dalhart to try to say goodbye to my old friend. 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
2: It's 106 miles to Chicago. We got a full tank of gas, half a pack of cigarettes. It's dark, and we're wearing sunglasses. Hit it.

She left 50, 60 people still sitting on the cars, wondering what it's coming to and how it got this far. But me, I got a nickel smashed flatter than a dime.

0: hearing this, you've probably been invited to give us a listen while we're building the American Cowboy Radio Network. 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
1: That cowboy and a paint horse, a pretty darn good pard. He's been there, seen it, done it, through times both good and hard. He's been at it for some time, a good long stretch of years, rounding up calves and mamas and turning bulls to steers. He's worked in some big outfits, been bossing one or two, taught a lot of other hands a bunch of what he knew. And man, have we learned plenty about punching and much more. Getting advice a wise man be best to not ignore. Taught us what it means to be a worthy friend and hand, about love and work and honor, how to treat the land. Told us don't just do a job, you give it all you got. You only go around one time, so life's worth your best shot. He's shown us the importance of keeping our word true, that if we make a promise, do what we say we'll do. We watched him facing hardship with determination, and no matter the outcome, show appreciation for those that stand by you, that come along his side, ride with you through the humps and cheer you through the ride. One to ride the river with, that's his reputation. The kind you can depend on in that situation. I've had the good fortune of knowing good men, the kind you can look up to and hope to see again. Not just for their achievements, although they're worth remark, but for how they live their lives, how they give a spark, kindling those around them to glow and grow and give, make the world a better place and show us how to live. I ask, please, Lord, for more friends like the one thought of now. Give me more just like them, Lord, and please, if you'll allow, a lot more years for my friend so he can show us more what it means to live with grace before the other shore.
2: 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Right now, we're going to do what every good cowboy does on his break. We're going to grab our saddle horns and blow.
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4: 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What's the secret
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0: It's a keeper. They say after a while, but...
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1: Ow!
2: 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That is, of course, unless the horse is the famous Mr. Red. 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He'll give you the answer that you

0: Mr. Ed will never speak unless he has something to say. 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And this one will talk till his voice is hoarse. You never heard of a talking horse? Well, listen to this. I am Mr. Ed.
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1: Thought I'd see the country with a horse between my knees, just a riding down a gentle trail and enjoy a day of ease. But the sun is blazing hot and there's a 50-mile wind, and I'm in dust from head to toe. I just want this ride to end. Just a whine and a whine, and nothing pleases me. I was weaned on a pickle, and the worst I'll ever see is when I'm whining. Why didn't someone tell me a saddle was so hard, and I may never walk the same when we get back to the yard? And what's wrong with this old nag? Why does she move so slow? I don't believe I heard you right. Did you say 10 more miles to go? Just a whining, so I'll sit up here and pout. And you can join in my misery. It's not fair is what I spout when I'm whining. Just a dodge in the soap weeds and those spikes of prickly pear. And then there's those cow pies. They're scattered here and there. This trip of a lifetime sure ain't what it seems. I should have gone to the Hilton for that vacation of my dreams. Just a whine and a whine, and you know I want to quit. So don't tell me to cowgirl up, because I ain't got the grit when I'm whining.
2: I'd rather sleep in a box or like a tramp on the street than a fine feather bed without your little old cold feet. And I'd rather be deaf

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1: You ever see the sun come up over the Rockies? It hits all of a sudden, and below there's California, and you swear you're looking at heaven. I have nothing left, nothing to give you. I have no pride, no dignity, no money. I don't even know how we'll make a living, but I promise I'll love you the rest of your life.
2: He's rich. What should we do first?
1: What you wanted to do the first night we met. Remember? May I have this dance?
2: Yes.
1: And then we'll have room service.
3: The power of the cowboy gang was broken forever. Clanton was shot and killed 2 years later during an attempted robbery. Mattie died of a drug overdose shortly after she left Tombstone. Virgil and Allie Earp moved to California, where Virgil, despite the use of only one arm, became a town sheriff. Wyatt and Josephine embarked on a series of adventures. Up or down, thin or flush, in 47 years they never left each other's side. Wyatt Earp died in Los Angeles in 1929. Among the pallbearers at his funeral were early Western movie stars William S. Hart and Tom Mix. Tom Mix wept.

0: morning, here's a look at your King County weather from American Cowboy Radio, 107.7 in Guthrie. For this morning, we'll start out with clear conditions. It'll be breezy with temperatures right around 77. For this afternoon, sunny and hot with a high of 102. For tonight, mostly clear. Overnight lows drop to 76. On Wednesday, sunny and hot with a high near 100. For Wednesday night, mostly clear. Lows drop to 75. And on Thursday, expect sunny and hot conditions with a high of 98 degrees. And that's a look at your King County weather from American Cowboy Radio, 107.7 in Guthrie.
1: The Expert. 76, I think, was the year on that fateful day in the spring. Jack Mormon took us, the pride of the school, to see if we'd learned anything. Rocky and Buddy and Randy and Sam, David and Donnie and Wes, Bailey and Pee-wee and me were the crew. Surely this was Jack's best. The old Rafter O, I think, was the brand. Jay Taylor had loaned us a wad of 300 heifers, all black as sin, and each was a pea in a pod. The course we were taking had prepared us for the task before us that day. Our AI schooling had given us the feel for a cow in a family way. The day was real hot. We sweated a lot. Our smell reeked of something feral. I'd spent all day long just loading the chute. Then came my turn in the barrel. My long glove I donned and lubed her up good. The arduous task thus began. I lifted her tail, spelunked my way in while thinking, this day, you the man. The first few head, I was clumsy at best, but I soon warmed up to the chore. I'd state my findings and Jack would concur. The lesson, I needed no more. Heck, this is a snap, but I'm quite the chap. Oh, Jack is real proud, I believe. I dreamed of praise, report cards with A's, but fate had a trick up her sleeve. After I tested about 30 head, the routine had gotten so bland that I never checked to see where I stuck my aching but still well old hand. I was thinking of beer and frosty mugs for Sid Blue's dim lights I did long. When I heard a cough, no, it is a snicker, and I noticed something was wrong. This heifer was really fighting me bad, though I tried with all of my might. I couldn't get in, so I looked at Jack and said, dang, this old girl's tight. Well, the world exploded right there in my face. I wondered, now, what did I do? Oh, finally, I peeked. There was but one hole, where I knew there should have been two. The bomb had been dropped. I knew I'd been had. The proverbial dunk had been slammed. I stood there amid the laughter and jeers, but could only say, I'll be damned. The ride back to school was a long one, friends. A debate I was forced to hear. They couldn't decide who looked more surprised, me or that poor old black steer.
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0: How you doing, folks? This is Clint Bradley coming at you from on the Hampshire-Dorset borders of southern England. That's about 45 minutes from Stonehenge. And I'm listening to authentic American cowboy radio. Ooh, how sweet it is.
1: I'd like to share something about myself that very few knew. Used to think I could ride broncs, even bucked off a few. Wasn't very good, never learned to turn out my toes. All ended up me being kicked out the back or thrown over the nose. Most times when bucked off, you normally just bounce on your pride. Dust yourself off, grab your saddle, and find another ride. What if you fell and your stirrup decides to keep your spur? You're hanging there helpless while everything around you becomes a blur. Life can sometimes be like a long bronc ride. One second you're on top, and an unexpected bump could change the tide. You find yourself hanging, unable to do anything on your own. Most people would feel abandoned and alone. We need to remember that anything in our life happens because God allows it to. He's with us when we're riding high, and when we're hanging, He'll guide us through. I didn't think about things when I was young, as I do now. But I knew when I was in trouble, God would help me somehow. Do you only turn to God when you're hung up and feeling totally alone? Or do you realize we're all hung up and can accomplish nothing on our own? Everything you have accomplished and getting everything you need will happen because God is blessing us and allowing us to use what He's given us to succeed. If you're feeling hung up right now and realize only God can save you, ask Him for it. If you're making the ride of your life right now, realize it's God that's allowing it. Remember, you cannot do it on your own. God is beside you, bringing you closer to the throne. Sooner or later, this bronc called life will make a move you can't see coming. You can realize that God will help you through it and keep your life humming. Or you can believe the lie that you can make it through on your own. You'll find yourself hung up and looking at a future that will remain unknown. Trust in the Lord with all your heart and do not lean on your own understanding. In all your ways, acknowledge Him and He will make straight your path. Proverbs 3, 5, and 6.
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1: Now, Bill asked me the other day what I liked about the West. So I got together my arguments just to prove that it's the best. I called the mayor, the chief of police, and even the governor's home to get the facts to back me up. And here's what they said on the phone. We got buffalo, deer, T-bone steaks, roots, fish, and fowl. Wine and grapes, figs and dates, a chamber of commerce smile. Liquid sunshine, legal moonshine, Reno, Frisco, Tahoe. Man, you name it, if we ain't got it, we'll get it. That's

to the picture show, but the place to Bill Morrell. Take her for a moonlight stroll behind the old corral. Now things down there rootin' and tootin', there's fightin', feudin' and stuff. The prowlin' stranger could cause a shootin', cause enough of a thing's enough. That's what I like about the West. That's what I like about the West. Myself a mate for life, man. I just couldn't help myself. That's what I like about the West.

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1: 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And I'm out here tonight with the American Cowboy Radio out of Guthrie, Texas.

0: KORN News from all over and back home again. But first, a word to them as wants to beat the draft this winter. Be sure to call Hawkstone Heating and Insulation Company to get your house stuffed in time. During the recent cold snap, Engulf Storpland, who's assistant supervisor over to the depot in charge of filling the water tank, had a close call. Engulf, he was checking the top of the tank for the thickness of the ice when he fell through. Well, sir, there he was thrashing about amongst all them big chunks of ice when his boss come along and he give him the dickens for it. His boss shouted out, "Well, gol darn it, Storpland, that blame tank is full enough. You don't have to tromp it down." Bed with the ague and under the doctor's supervisor. Here's another fella under the weather. Big bad Bill McGill, known to all and sundry as your Hugh Heffer of Menorca Corners, has been told by the doctors he's got to cut down or get cut off. The doctor said Bill could add 30 years to his life if he gives up wine, women, and song. Well, Bill, he thunk it over and he thinks he'll settle for just 10 years because he never could carry a tune.
1: 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For this morning, we'll start out with clear conditions. It'll be breezy with temperatures right around 77. For this afternoon, sunny and hot with a high of 102. For tonight, mostly clear. Overnight lows drop to 76. On Wednesday, sunny and hot with a high near 100. For Wednesday night, mostly clear. Lows drop to 75. And on Thursday, expect sunny and hot conditions with a high of 98 degrees. And that's a look at your King County weather from American Cowboy Radio, 107.7 in Guthrie.

California gold. Working with Shorty in that West Texas cold. He was rough as a cop, tougher

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1: Don't worry, we'll get through. The old rancher finally gave up the horse and succumbed to an ATV four-wheel. He had to have both hips replaced after the drunk wrecked him and his automobile. His wife and he were headed to town to celebrate their 50th when the truck slid into their lane. A head-on collision. Hydroplaning was the official report, and they'd been praying for some rain. No doubt at the scene, the truck driver was staggering, but he lied through his minor abrasions. Trapped in their car, Ma fared better than he. No broken bones, but many glass shard lacerations. The jaws of life were applied. He was freed, and they wrapped up that what was bleeding. Emergency surgery for internal injuries is what he'd be needing. It was touch and go through the night, and he didn't awake until late the next day. His wife, bandages wrapped her head, sleeping in a chair in his post-op bay. Her touch to his cheek and kiss to his lips spoke eons of the love between the two. Their hands clenched with occasional squeeze. He says, "Don't worry, we'll get through." 6 weeks it took until he returned to the ranch, and then by wheelchair. It'd be a month before he could walk, and he credited the prayer. A window gave him view, pleased the hands up to ante, and handled things right well. Of course, the banker and town folk figured the old man's ranch would go straight to, well, there was his son to guide the ranch and more than a few able, loyal hands, those he could rely on, some better than 10 years, that knew cow, horse, and lands. Insurance pays just so much, and the medical bills began to pile. Ma fretted, and he reassured, chuckling and faking his now toothless smile. The crash marked the first and last rain of the season, and conditions were now clearly drought. Facing nature's torment, selling off yearlings was the only way to get through this bout. Their faith was tested, prayers unanswered, and the meteorologist hadn't a clue. Water hauled, he reminded the hands, "Don't worry, we'll get through." He'd long left post holes and pitching hay to the younger and the stout. But it near broke his spirit and heart not to dress his pony out. He tried riding again, but the pain was too much and something the doctor had forbade. The four-wheeler his option, an escape from the ranch house and his ranchland working aid. He could stay close to the crew, move the cows, and give his orders too. He sure missed his saddle and old coyotes, but this would have to do. They were popping cattle from a thicket, and he let out a curse. The wheeler too wide for the web, riding round, spouting language terse. It wasn't uncommon, the doggerel, but now they questioned his old sense. Hard enough on a horse, and the thicket? Prickered, razor sharp, and dense. The stubborn son of a cowboy dove in to chase them cows out. But he got tied up in branches. His decision was in doubt. He surveyed his predicament, not sure what to do. He answered the hand's calls. "Don't worry, we'll get through."

0: take.
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1: A man don't have to know everything there is to know about working cattle, but at least know enough to stay out of the way of them that do.
2: It's swing time, baby. Let's swing them

Good morning. Here's a look at your King County weather from American Cowboy Radio 107.7 in Guthrie. For this morning, we'll start out with clear conditions. It'll be breezy with temperatures right around 77. For this afternoon, sunny and hot with a high of 102. For tonight, mostly clear. Overnight lows drop to 76. On Wednesday, sunny and hot with a high near 100. For Wednesday night, mostly clear. Lows drop to 75. And on Thursday, expect sunny and hot conditions with a high of 98 degrees. And that's a look at your King County weather from American Cowboy Radio 107.7 in Guthrie.

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wanted to get west, and of course you know where the west begins. Fort Worth, Texas. That's where I headed. Lord Almighty, Texas. I was out walking one morning for pleasure, spied a cowpuncher riding along. His hat was thrown.

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For this morning, we'll start out with clear conditions. It'll be breezy with temperatures right around 77. For this afternoon, sunny and hot with a high of 102. For tonight, mostly clear. Overnight lows drop to 76. On Wednesday, sunny and hot.

With a high near 100. For Wednesday night, mostly clear, lows drop to 75. And on Thursday, expect sunny and hot conditions with a high of 98 degrees. And that's a look at your King County weather from American Cowboy Radio, 107.7 in Guthrie.

vacation with my pack on my back. I'm tired of transportation in the back of a hack. I love to hear the rhythm of the clickety-clack and hear the lonesome whistle, see the smoke from the stack.

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which is the most glorious and proud state of the Union. Yes! To the memory of noble Sam Houston. 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John Wayne.

0: 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This is Gary Roller, and you're listening to Authentic American Cowboy Radio. 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
2: Thank you. It's a pleasure to be back at Anderson Fair. Nice to see all of y'all out. A wonderful fair summer evening that it is. We're going to open up with a song that was written by Mr. Patrick Alger, all about what happens when you have two full moons in the same month, while the second one is called the Blue Moon.

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1: Well, howdy. I am Ben Parks. I'm the founder, sound wrangler, head cook, and bottle washer of American Cowboy Radio. And we are starting a episode of Strays at the Gate. We're going to do it a little bit different today. We produce Circuit Rider Roundup, a weekend cowboy gospel program that our weekday listeners may not normally get a chance to hear. So we're going to bring you the, kind of a conglomeration of this week's Circuit Rider Roundup with Alan and Jill. Alan and Jill Kirkham are award-winning performers up in the Black Hills of South Dakota. They perform at a lot of things. In fact, this show highlights the Custer Buffalo Roundup at the Custer State Park in Custer, South Dakota. Alan and Jill will be performing there this week. And so we are going to bring you the program that highlights that. It focuses on riding and good godly programming here. So we're going to have this hour with Circuit Rider Roundup for those folks that may not normally get a chance to listen to Alan and Jill Circuit Rider Roundup. Here we go with the first segment. Appreciate you listening to American Cowboy Radio.
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2: I think this is about the best time of year around these parts, don't you?
3: Oh, things are in full swing. It's that last big hurrah of tourism in the Circuit Rider Roundup home country.
2: That's right. It is time for the Custer State Park annual Buffalo Roundup.
3: So we're rounding up songs and poetry for you. And here in the state park in Custer, they are rounding up the buffalo to check them out.
2: And we get a few visitors here, don't we? Like about 30,000 of our closest friends come in for the buffalo.
3: Yeah, plus or minus 10,000. You never know how it's going to...
2: You never know. And the neat thing is we're going to perform for that. This is our... It's actually the 13th anniversary of our first appearance in the Big Top there at the Roundup Festival, but it'll be our 10th time on that stage over 13 years.
3: Yeah, COVID took it out 1 year, and we had scheduling conflicts, and...
2: My motorcycle wreck took it out another year.
3: But this year we get to play for that, so we're looking forward to that. And we should be doing some roundup songs today.
2: Roundup songs, the songs about riding.
3: And Eli Barcy has the perfect one to kick us off. And it's also about a circuit rider preacher out
2: there.
3: That's
2: why it's perfect.
3: Yep, he's rounding up souls in the Great Roundup.

0: was Eli Barcy kicking us off and getting the souls all round up for the Lord, the great roundup.
1: Yep, and as we just said, we're celebrating our Buffalo Roundup around here, and I want to do some riding songs, Jill, and I got to tell you, this is my all-time favorite riding song. This comes from Barry Ward from his West of Dodge CD. It's called I'm Gonna Ride.

0: told you that's my favorite riding song by Barry Ward, but you know that's my favorite guitar kickoff.
1: Oh, yeah, that was pretty good, wasn't
0: it? That's pretty cool. And the closer, too. I'm Gonna Ride by Barry Ward.
1: Well, let's keep the riding going with Terry Nash doing a poem titled Riding.
2: There are some that like the city, grasses curried smooth and green, theaters and strangling collars, wagons run by gasoline. But for me, it's hoss and saddle, every day without a change, in a desert sun a-blazing on 100 miles of range, and riding, riding, desert rippling in the sun, mountains blue along the skyline. Well, I don't envy anyone when I'm riding. My feet is in the stirrups, and my hoss is on the bust, and his hoofs are flashing lightning from a cloud of golden dust. And the bawling of the cattle is a-coming down the wind, and a finer life than riding would be mighty hard to find. Just riding, riding, splitting long cracks through the air, stirring up a baby cyclone, or ripping up the prickly pears. I'm riding. Oh, I don't need no art exhibits when the sunset's done her best, painting everlasting glory on the mountains to the west. And your Opry looks so foolish when the nightbird starts his tune, and the desert silver mounted by the touches of the moon. And I'm riding, riding. Who can envy kings and czars when the coyotes down the valley are singing to the stars? If he's riding. My earthly trail is ended, my final bacon curled, and the last great roundup's finished at the home ranch of the world. I don't want no harps nor halos, robes nor other dressed up things. Let me ride the starry ranges on a pinto hoss with wings. Just riding, riding. Nothing I'd like half so well as rounding up the sinners that have wandered out of hell and riding.
1: That was Terry Nash doing Riding.
0: You know what? We're going to throw in a little bit of a Circuit Rider Roundup debut here, too, as well. Here's the 2026 version of the Flying W Wranglers that we just saw just this couple of weeks ago.
1: Oh, great bunch of guys.
0: Great bunch of guys. This is actually a Christmas song, but I want to play it because it's all about riding down the trail to find a king.

0: you.
1: Well, that's the first time you heard that song here on Circuit Rider Roundup. That's from the Flying W Wranglers, and I think that features Michael Amade, our buddy up there who's the leader of the Flying W. And that was Riding Down the Trail to Find a King.
2: Well, and who better to close out this set of music on riding than Miss Devin and the Outlaw. This is a new one off of their Jumping Pews and Shouting Hallelujah CD. Ride Along.

0: Susan Dawson from Fort Worth, Texas. I'm part of the duo Miss Devin and the Outlaw, and you're listening to my friends Alan and Jill, who are kicking up the most dust this side of the Mississippi River. Wait a minute, are you on the other side of the Mississippi River? Circuit Rider Roundup with Alan and Jill. Tune in.
1: 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We're going to play you a little bit of Circuit Rider Roundup this week. This is this week's program. 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Here is another episode of Circuit Rider Roundup with Alan and Jill.
2: All right, we are celebrating Buffalo Roundup around here this week, and I thought we'd go ahead and play one of Aspen Black's new singles for you. I love this because it is about riding. It's called Generations Riding Through His Veins.

0: That was Aspen Black, Generations Riding Through His Veins.
1: And we're going to go to Ron Sequoy, cowboy poet Ron Sequoy, might I add, from his Return to the Manger CD, Circuit Preacher.
2: She knew she shouldn't worry, but couldn't help from thinking about the dangers on the trail and that her belly wasn't shrinking. Times were a bit hard. Faith calmed her fear. He promised he'd be back before the baby would appear. On the circuit 3 years now, she always hated to see him go. To God's purpose he had to bow, despite the hardships, rain or snow. He cut firewood before he'd gone, stocked up on dry goods and game. Any number of chores he had done, provided for, she missed him just the same. She wasn't due till January, had a pain now and then. The doctor would come by and the neighbor lady too. He so wanted to be home before her labor began, but being on the circuit was something he had to do. It wasn't self-pride or just a wandering way, but faith in the Lord that drove him to travel. Keep a light in the window and don't forget to pray. Leave the rest to God and he won't let it unravel. He had to get over to Three River Valley. Them folks was long without a preacher. Got to stop to see his old ma at Grand Fork, if the river wasn't too high for him to reach her. She still didn't understand how God took hold of him. He'd scrap almost any time. Just how did the Spirit win? A different strength he now possessed, a kind of quiet, indescribable power, the kind that let a man stand the test daily, regardless of the minute or hour. You could hear him talk to God when he was out doing a chore. If there was a disagreement, God would always win for sure. He had courted her for 4 years before they decided to marry. Life had been tough but good. Now she had a baby to carry. Bring him home was her prayer. For Christmas, Lord, if you can, you've blessed me with a new life and given me a God-fearing man. The preacher saw the candle as he cut through the trees, smelled the smoke of the fire. Right there, got down on his knees. Thank you, Lord, for the circuit, the woman in our humble home. Have your way with our lives and the one that is yet to come.
1: That was Ron Sequoy sharing the poem titled Circuit Preacher.
0: Andrew Dean and the Farm Machine have an album out they called WOW. You know what WOW stands for? It stands for Way Out West. I get that. Here's God Takes Care.

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1: 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It's in clothing. 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
0: By Eddie.
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1: 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Air. What's wrong? 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

0: Ryan and her crowd a month here on the old slip. 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
1: Look at your 7 temperatures. It didn't stay 75. 10. Oh, yeah.

0: The past 100 miles I can't much recall. As I speed along through the Panhandle Plain, my mind set adrift by the wind, snow, and rain, taking me back to a time out on this land when these the most serious problems at hand. Oh, sure, there were others, rocky ground to till. Hail on the wheat and the stock could take ill. Trying to keep the kids healthy and strong. Summers were hot, cold winter nights long. The house where they lived let in rain and dust. The boards often broke and the nails would rust, which added more work to what hadn't been done. At times it seems their battle couldn't be won. These are problems a man can deal with, I think. Not kids carrying guns and government red ink. Why it is that those that make the rules can simply say no more prayer in our schools. Why jobs overseas are more important than mine, and successful marriages are on the decline. How someone can kill and be set free, I know in my heart it's not just me that longs for the simpler days of the past, when life needn't be paced quite so fast. When a man and a woman really needed each other, and their roles were clear-cut as father or mother, and the two formed a rock where either could stand to deal with whatever their lives would demand. To be sure, some didn't turn out that way, but more often than not, together they'd stay. I'll bet early spring was a season like best. As grass starts to green and songbirds would nest, the smell of new blossoms would then fill the air, and all in all, it seemed, winter had been fair. Over your fate you had some control. You weren't just a name on a company payroll to be struck off so they'd stay in the black. Security is one thing that you'd never lack if you'd grown up learning how to provide rather than just being along for the ride. It's not like you had a choice about it at all. Things had to be in order by fall. There was interesting talk in that house, I'll bet. Conversations replaced by the TV set. That's why communication gets so much air. We don't talk like we used to. It just isn't there. As I grow older, more often I find that thoughts of days past occupy my mind. Those scenes in my heart burn like a fire of running cattle and stretching barbed wire. So Lord, if you're listening, hear this man's plea. If there's life after death, please just send me back to that time out here on this plain and let me battle the wind, snow, and rain.
1: Welcome to the Ponderosa, my friends, for an evening of songs and stories about the American West, a land of legend, of romance, of friendship and loyalty and courage, a motherlode of remembrance, a true bonanza. We chased Lady Luck till we finally struck Bonanza. With a gun and a rope and a hat full of hope, we planted our family tree. We got a hold of a pot full of gold, Bonanza. With a horse and a saddle and a ring full of cattle, how rich can a fella be? On this land we put our brand, our pride is the name. Fortune smiled the day we piled the Ponderosa claim. Here in the West we're living in the best, Bonanza. If anyone fights any one of us, he's gonna fight with me.

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With a gun and a rope and a hat full of hope, we planted our family tree. We got a hold of a pot full of gold bonanza. 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On this land we put our brand, our pride is the name. 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Here in the West we're living in the best bonanza. The friendliest, whitenest, lovin'est band that ever set foot in a promise.

0: Tonight in Bay Point, Maine, it's beef bourguignon. 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You'll find beef fajitas at the Four Fork Ranch. And Kung Pao beef in Chinatown. In New Orleans, it's Creole pepper steak. And beef bracciola in the north end of Boston. There's a great corned beef sandwich at 7th and 55th. And in Chicago, a porterhouse steak, the perfect medium rare. 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Beef. It's what's for dinner.
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He climbed in on his own, but man, you should have heard him groan.

0: one of Medontiville's lifelong inhabitants. Was shot 4 days ago in the lumbar region just across from his hardwood bush. Now, the reason his wife, Mrs. Oscar Budgell, didn't call the police in right away was because she just had her floors waxed and she didn't want the state troopers tracking up her house. Now, we'll be getting more bullets in on the Medontiville murder case. So far, the news has traveled as far as Chicago, where the reports seem to vary depending on which paper you read. It seems that Oscar got shot once in the Tribune, twice in the Sun Times, and three times in the tabloids.
1: 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For this morning, we'll start out with clear conditions. It'll be breezy with temperatures right around 77. For this afternoon, sunny and hot with a high of 102. For tonight, mostly clear. Overnight lows drop to 76. On Wednesday, sunny and hot with a high near 100. For Wednesday night, mostly clear. Lows drop to 75. And on Thursday, expect sunny and hot conditions with a high of 98 degrees. And that's a look at your King County weather from American Cowboy Radio, 107.7 in Guthrie.

I'm riding the range once more, toting my old 44, where you sleep out every night, and the only law is right, back in the saddle again.

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1: Perchance double entendre in this poem dependent on your purview of a cougar. My position, far enough to remain safe, too far to warn, gave view of the stealthy being. Rousing circumspect was this figure, intact, yet aged and worn, striding towards its mark unseeing. Its victim to be, unknowing of stalking presence, advancing with a hunger deep. Each maneuver closer, rhythmically and gracefully dancing forward to its leap. Its prey now aware and seemingly unconcerned of its stalking as it ambled distracted. The hunted, intrepid and aloof of youth and rawness balking, the toil to be extracted. The huntress gait quickens. She leaps, cornering her feast, pawing as if a toy. Two hearts thumping, one to be devoured by this beast. Cougar caught the cowboy.

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Partner, you're listening to the Authentic American Cowboy Radio. Did you hear what I said? The Authentic American Cowboy Radio.

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0: 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Here's a look at your King County weather from American Cowboy Radio, 107.7 in Guthrie. For this morning, we'll start out with clear conditions. It'll be breezy with temperatures right around 77. For this afternoon, sunny and hot with a high of 102. For tonight, mostly clear. Overnight lows drop to 76. On Wednesday, sunny and hot with a high near 100. For Wednesday night, mostly clear. Lows drop to 75. And on Thursday, expect sunny and hot conditions with a high of 98 degrees. And that's a look at your King County weather from American Cowboy Radio, 107.7 in Guthrie.
1: The sun is sinking in the west. The cattle go down to the stream. The redwing settles in her nest. It's time for a cowboy to dream.

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2: Grandma's dog ain't very big. He's got more fur than brain. Grandma loves that little dog, but the rest of us complain. 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He thinks he's king of the house sitting there on Grandma's lap. He never had much training. He still piddles on the floor. And it takes three men to catch him when he runs out the door. He's not like my good cow dog. 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And to that job, he's true. 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Grandma loves that little dog, so I guess we'll let him stay and hope he outlives Grandma, but only by one day.

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0: 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Look for Heat and Eat beef dishes in your grocer's fresh meat case. 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
3: When we have reached the end of our trail, the cowboy spirit will call home. All those who embrace this way of life, allowing their spirit to roam. Through sage and brush from dawn till dusk, under the wide open sky, ride canyons deep and follow trails through the Rocky Mountains high. We'll find set aside in paradise for all those who love the saddle, a place where each day brings only the best, when each morning we straddle our favorite mount as we set out on a trail where no danger lies, hear wind in the wire and each sunset, serenaded by coyotes' cries. The past will come alive for us. There is no present, only time, where we will live the cowboy life for eternity in our prime. We will not be alone as we are joined by those who passed before and be surrounded by our friends who have crossed to the other shore. We'll have a front row seat when others gather under a sea of stars. We'll helplessly watch as life deals our friends its unavoidable scars. I'm sure we'll be pleased when we hear our name spoken by those who remain and take solace in the fact, though we're gone, we remain part of the chain. And we'll be the link that ties each of them to their place on the other side, where we are joined again with all our dear friends when we saddle up and slide onto that cowboy throne seeking adventures that will have no end, and greet with a smile on the tip of our hat each as they ascend.

in the FFA. 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

0: Hello, everyone. I'm D.A. 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Stay tuned for cowboy inspiration from world champion calf roper Jeff Copenhaver. Jeff began the first cowboy church in America. Enjoy the broadcast.
1: Years old, and was I in for a surprise. My dad came back from the winter rodeos, and he brought a 12-year-old horse. A sorrel horse. Was he a prince? His name was Buddy. I fell in love with Buddy. You could trust him. I spent time on Buddy. I knew he wasn't ever going to buck me off or do something weird or spook, and man, he was my first great calf horse. And you know, it's so important when you have a dream, especially in the roping world, that you progress horse by horse. Well, my second horse was Brownie, and Brownie was just a higher powered horse, a little better horse, took me to the next level. And here comes Powder was Snow White, just like his name, and he stopped so hard. In fact, when you ran up the rope, he'd stop so hard, if you weren't careful, he'd throw you right over the front end. Then my next horse was Paint. Then I had my first NFR horse, was called JL. And then I had the horse that I won the world on. His name was Streak. All these horses were different. They were different colors. They had different personalities. But did I love them all? Oh, you bet. Let me ask you this. Horses are God's creations, right? What about us? The human race. We're black, white, brown, yellow, all shades in between. What a diversity of people living in different places with different lifestyles, customs, giftings, all these different talents. Yet just like the diversity of horses that complemented each other in my life, that's the way it is with all God's races of people. Scripture tells us that God's creation is perfectly and wonderfully made. Was Brownie too brown? Was Powder too white? Was Streak too copper colored? I don't think so. I don't think there was a problem with any of those horses. The same with human races. If someone in your past, family or friends, sown the seed of prejudice in your life, if so, you need to first of all forgive them first, and then ask the Lord to forgive you for picking up that spirit of prejudice, that hatred for someone just because of how they were born. They couldn't help, just like you couldn't help how you were born. You know, I loved all my horses, and they helped me to become a champion. Let's love all of our brothers and sisters and help one another to become God's champions. Go for it.
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3: 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For this morning, we'll start out with clear conditions. It'll be breezy with temperatures right around 77. For this afternoon, sunny and hot with a high of 102. For tonight, mostly clear. Overnight lows drop to 76. On Wednesday, sunny and hot with a high near 100. For Wednesday night, mostly clear. Lows drop to 75. And on Thursday, expect sunny and hot conditions with a high of 98 degrees. And that's a look at your King County weather from American Cowboy Radio, 107.7 in Guthrie.

my truck's wound up and it's ready to roll. I got a good buddy working for the highway patrol. So if I get a ticket or two, it's gonna be all right. But the sheriff and his boys, they're in Estelane. Let's hear out to lunch at the Dairy Queen.

living on the road, when the only friend he got is the radio. Even he fades in and out every now and then. But maybe someday you find the right one. You can shift the gears and let your ride shotgun and knows how to get that big old rig to spin.

My friend J.W. Beeson of Lipscomb, Texas, is a heck of a cowboy, a talented saddle maker, and a gifted poet. In 1995, J.W. was one of the first cowboys hired by the Great American Cattle Drive to help drive a herd of Texas Longhorns from Fort Worth to Miles City, Montana. J.W. left with the herd March the 5th in 1995 from the Fort Worth stockyards and arrived September the 1st in Miles City, Montana, 6 months and 1,600 miles later. In October of 1996, he was inducted into the Old Trail Drivers Association of Texas and was credited as being the only cowboy to be in the saddle every day of the drive, a feat not accomplished since 1886. The story of J.W.'s cowboy life can best be told in the words of his poem, "The Last of a Breed." As the sounds of the morning come dancing through the darkness that's just before dawn, an old sorrel mare lifts her head in the air as a light in the bunkhouse comes on. And then, like an echo of things from the past, a cowboy walks out toward the barn with a blue heeler pup staying close to his heels and a bridle hung over his arm. And he walks in the tracks that his granddaddy made, like a trip through a crevice in time. It's a 100-year walk from the house to the barn, but he knows in the back of his mind that he's one of the highly exalted, in love with the life that he leads. He's known as a cowboy, a wild buckaroo, a hero in legend and deed. He's one of the last of a breed. The horses stand patiently waiting, the sorrels, the buckskins, the blues. And like him, they're grandsons of legends, like Badger and Peter McHugh. And soon the time-honored tradition of choosing a mount will take place, and two kindred spirits will be partnered up by a Houlihan's whirling embrace. From the bluebonnet prairies of Texas, where the Indian paintbrush grows wild, to the Bitterroot Range of Montana, where the big sky stretches for miles, on the TLX and the Matador and the Quarter Circle A, as the sunshine splits the darkness, the cowboy starts his day. And he'll sit there like a monarch in a 3X beaver crown on a throne of hand-tooled leather, 16 hands above the ground. And he's sure he's the richest man that ever breathed in air, though his kingdom's filled with soapweed and the sage and the prickly pear. He's one of the highly exalted, in love with the life that he leads. He's known as a cowboy, a wild buckaroo, a hero in legend and deed. He's one of the last of a breed.

grassland. The truth be told,

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1: I pledge allegiance to the flag of the United States of America and to the republic for which it stands. 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

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American Cowboy Radio's vision is to preserve and promote the American cowboy way of life through its music, poetry, and stories on air and online in a clean, family-friendly format. Several years ago, Red Stegall, the 2006 State of Texas Poet Laureate, put this song together that says what our vision is all about. Here's Red with Rodeo.

0: rodeo. Webster's New World Dictionary defines it as a roundup of cattle, a going around, a cattle ring, or to put it in modern terms, a public exhibition or competition of the skills of cowboys, such as saddle bronc riding and calf roping. Now, I don't suppose a kid ever grew up in the United States of America that didn't play cowboys and Indians and dream of being a Wild Bill Elliott, a Gene Autry, or a Roy Rogers. And I suppose that's because buried deep within every man, whether he wears a business suit or a pair of faded jeans, there's a little bit of cowboy in us all. For most of us, it stays a dream. But for some folks like Casey Tibbs and Freckles Brown and Larry Mahan, it becomes a reality. And I'm sure that they'd tell you that they wouldn't trade it for the slickest white-collar job in the world. Because like any other profession, this hat is its own identity. Like pickups that drive better than Cadillacs. And good friends that mean a whole lot more than money. But then what does a man need besides a good horse, fresh air, plenty to eat, and good friends? Everything else seems like a waste. Friends, that's what this album's all about. Rodeos, cowboys, blue jeans, boots, and saddles. And we hope you'll find something here that's pleasing or will bring back a memory. Because if it does, then you've made us all feel like what we really wanted to be anyhow, a bunch of cowboys.
1: The sunshine rebounds the snow as hooves crack the thin layer of crust that blankets the underlying layers of white. Frosty breath emits with woe. No need to tug on the reins. Just trust that the next hoof drop forward may not be quite right. Our eyes fix forward, fighting the glare of the down landscape, chock-a-block of trees that yield but inkling to movement in the woodlands. Flared nostrils and tipped ears worn, we stare. Both knowing something is amiss, we freeze in our tracks, still, silent, with no need for commands. Hushed in our noiseless milieu, waiting, wondering what it is that affects stop from our appointed rounds and what will transpire to slack us of immobility. Thick, moist air weighs anchor to our mustering as tense, taut muscles dispose for levy at first sounds or sight of danger, engagement, or rapturous hostility. A flashing displacement of light and ground snow sailing around the base of bristlecone and Douglas fir whilst haunches descend and plan for flight. Rollback, catapult, driving gallop, we are bailing. With snow trail launching rearward, I peer into blur to see sight of that which caused our fright. For fear of dying, I'm near about crying, and my steed is hot-footing like there's no tomorrow. Will I ever again see my kin or honey? Flash of brown, or was it tan, a bear or lion? I'm thinking, no, I'm praying this don't end in sorrow. Oh my gosh, it's right on our heels. It's a ferocious bunny.

0: started writing songs, well, I was still in high school. I got a guitar when I was about 15, 16, and just started learning songs that I was hearing on the radio. First time I rode a bronc was, just on the Red River. And I remember my dad asking if he got a horse this kid can get on, he wants to get on a bucking horse. So kind of angled off to the right, and I fell off about the fifth jump. But it felt good, I guess.
1: Now we go to the really top end of the list and money won to date, Chris Ledoux of KC, Wyoming.
0: I was very relieved when I won the world. I was very thankful because there was another 15 guys at the finals that were capable of winning. You know, and I just happened to be the lucky one, I guess. And I had to go find me a quiet spot and cry a little bit. I guess the fringe benefits of that. You know, I never realized there would be any. I won a saddle and a buckle, and I got a hat and a pair of boots and a little bit of money. And the money's gone, the boots are worn out, the hat's gone, someone bit a big chunk out of it at Fort Worth that next winter. I still have the saddle and the buckle, but I think that championship sort of gave me credibility in the music I'm doing, and it's helped tremendously.
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1: Well, when Ledoux rode that horse through that jump, when he turned back, he may have ridden into a world championship.
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0: folks. 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
1: The cultural celebrations in Oklahoma generally focus on three things: history, food, and music. And what about the music? From Deep Deuce and Kane's Ballroom to Nashville and the New York Metropolitan Opera, Oklahoma has long laid claim to generations of talented musicians, singers, songwriters, filmmakers, and fine artists. We may be flyover country to the east and left coast, but the talent of Oklahoma is known, seen, and heard all over the world. There is one fellow that folks think of when we think of Oklahoma music, and that fellow is Bob Wills.

0: wish you to let him kill me, because I'm going to kill you. I'll catch up with you. I don't know when, but I'll catch up. Every time you turn around, expect to see me. There's one time you'll turn around and I'll be there. Kill you, Matt. I kill you.
1: 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For this afternoon, sunny and hot with a high of 102. For tonight, mostly clear. Overnight lows drop to 76. On Wednesday, sunny and hot with a high near 100. For Wednesday night, mostly clear. Lows drop to 75. And on Thursday, expect sunny and hot conditions with a high of 98 degrees. And that's a look at your King County weather from American Cowboy Radio 107.7 in Guthrie.
2: He was the unlikely type, caught up in the hype of living the businessman's way. Heading home from the grind, he pulled off to find a watering hole the end of the day. He found a bar door he'd not passed through before. He felt something draw him inside. The ambiance of the place hit him square in the face. He was in for a hell of a ride. He was struck by the gaze through the smoke and the haze of the fellas lined up at the bar. With that first taste of beer, it was coming quite clear. This is not how things usually are. He was feeling uneasy, his stomach was queasy, then he felt the room start to spin. He couldn't yet know, but his fate would soon show, a new life was about to begin. First there's confusion, caused by an illusion. Your reflection appears in your glass. You can no longer see who you used to be. A transition is coming to pass. It's a state of mind you'll eventually find that's lain dormant in your heart. For reasons not clear, your call came this year, and a cowboy becomes your part. You'll find yourself drawn from dusk until dawn to things that you've missed in the past, like the wide open sky and the coyote's cry, how long sunsets last. You'll watch westerns all night till your mind takes flight to a place in some faraway trail, where you're living on a horse, charting a course to deliver your herd to the rail. Rock and roll bands drift away with the sands. They just don't get you tapping your feet. Cause the music you're hearing will have your truck steering to a dance hall with a country beat. The opposite sex will still seem complex, though blue jeans more fitting attire. For the love of your life, hope for your wife, a cowgirl is what you'll desire. A trip in your car to some sushi bar no longer brings satisfaction. It's a pickup truck to where the Bronx buck, and bull riding's the main attraction. Your wardrobe will morph. The jeans section will dwarf what used to be tailor-made suits. You'll need a wide brim when the sun's not so dim, and you'll feel most at home in your boots. As these changes take place, you give up the rat race, cash it in, find your place in the sun. You'll get used to the feel of no concrete and steel, and you'll sense that your journey's begun. Finding wide open spaces and secluded places that reveal what life's all about. What's been held back for years can sometimes bring tears that wash away all remaining doubt. What's happened is real, you can't conceal the true feelings that churn in your gut. A vaquero's been born who never will mourn what was when the door slammed shut. So my friend, beware of the story I share about someone who dropped in to enjoy a drink or cold brew without having a clue. They'd be the next unlikely cowboy. Weird.

0: 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It's certainly on Caddo Lake and only 5.6 miles from Karnak.
1: He stands there, calmly waiting for what the day will bring. His ears roll slightly back when he hears my spur rouse ring. A good-minded gelding with a wide blaze down his face, built balanced and solid, moves with confidence and grace. He's good at his job, and he knows when to do it. We've been in some storms, and he's carried me through it. Not bred like a champ, but to me he's a dandy. In front of a cow, he's sure enough handy. No longer a colt, he's getting long in the tooth, but with age comes wisdom, and he's living proof. As he stands there, shifting his weight to one side, I'm aware it's a privilege to call him my ride. Now we gather on Sunday to be renewed by our Lord, but my time with this horse also makes me restored. And horses can teach us if we choose to learn. We must listen with our hearts if we want to discern. He has taught me the importance of patience and trust, and I learned that forgiveness is an absolute must. He taught me hard work has no substitution, and that I'm usually the problem and not the solution. It's said that a horse is good for the inside of man. I believe that is true and is part of God's plan. With no words from this wise and big-hearted creature, he delivers a sermon like an eloquent preacher. As I throw on the saddle and take on the day, I'm ready to listen to what he has to say.

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0: So good, it's gone as fast as you made it. Look for Heat and Eat beef dishes in your grocer's fresh meat case. Beef, it's what's for dinner tonight.
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Time now to introduce someone who's an old friend to many of you. He's a little fellow that rides our way every evening at the old Triple X Ranch from away down south of the border. He comes from that land of romance and enchantment, old Mexico. We call him Mr. Hands Across the Border, your friend and mine, Senor Too Slim.

0: faithful and his faithful compatriot, El Caballero of the Lost Mind.
1: I think I lost it in the fruit check, Senor Ranger.
0: I must say your glaucoma's looking awfully much better. You know, there's a saying way down south of the border. Down there they say the eyes are the windows to a man's soul. Well. Judge for yourself.
1: It's a hard way to find out.
2: 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For this afternoon, sunny and hot with a high of 102. For tonight, mostly clear. Overnight lows drop to 76. On Wednesday, sunny and hot with a high near 100. For Wednesday night, mostly clear. Lows drop to 75. And on Thursday, expect sunny and hot conditions with a high of 98 degrees. And that's a look at your King County weather from American Cowboy Radio, 107.7 in Guthrie.

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1: Great unexpectations. Is it cold enough for coveralls, or do I tempt weather's fate? I listen to the weather report as the last of eggs leave my plate. Headed out the door, a balmy 12 below. Forgot to plug in the tractor, so no, it won't go. Through the barn door, I slips on some ice. I landed on me arse, and it weren't very nice. A pool of standing water lay upon its top. I'm soaked through my jeans. I'm the ice's mop. Wonder of wonders, a broken water line. What a way to start. Could this be a sign? The main won't close. There's water everywhere. Dang, things froze, I thought with a flare. Haul out the pump. Heck, there ain't no fuel. Bailing with buckets. Man, this just ain't cool. Well beyond the daybreak, we curtail the water flow. We're late feeding breakfast, and them cows surely know. We jumps the old tractor, start spreading down the feed. Here come the cows, the big girl in the lead. I'm gazing at the meters as they file in for Chuck. Off to the side, one seems stuck. Nah, she ain't stuck. Just moving slow. No, wait. I see six legs. Now I know why she don't go. Them two extra legs are pointing to the ground, but Mama's coming in where there's food to be found. She's been here before and ain't gonna miss a meal. I fetch the calving chains to resolve this crazy deal. The calf ain't in breech, four legs pointing down, head popping canal, a little bloody brown. The hands come a-running with lube and soapy suds, popped out that calf and dirtied up our duds. Well, that old cow finally figures out she popped out a calf and from feeding turns about. She looks at that calf as it stumbles to its feet. She turns back her head and goes about to eat. She passed along the instant 'cause that babe wanted chow. Guided up and under, surely it knew how. We're toweling off that babe as Mama pays no mind. Every once in a while, she takes a look behind. When the food has expired, she takes a greater cue, turns to that calf and bellows a big old moo. Mama goes to licking on her newest baby calf, and as for that day, 'twas a needed laugh. Oft times lies a lesson, and whiles when they're rough, things break and you're broken, and obstacles are tough. Just the kind of thing you forget you're cold and wet when you focus on the new life, you ain't got glitch or fret. So when you're frozen half to death and can't breathe through your nose, take stock of the good things, it'll warm you to your toes.

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Partner, you're listening to the Authentic American Cowboy Radio. Did you hear what I said? 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
0: You know, the last 2 years we've been traveling around all over the country, and folks everywhere love that old country music. And I hope that the Derailers and guys like them, Dale Watson, and the folks that are here tonight will keep the courage and keep playing what comes from the heart, because that's where it's all at. Here's the first song that I ever wrote. I wrote it for my wife about 45 years ago when we first married. I was driving an old rig-up truck between La Mesa, Texas, and Seminole, Texas, working for Britt Trucking Company there in La Mesa, driving an old oil field truck when I wrote this song. It's called "The Rolling Stone from Texas," title song off of one of our CDs on Watermelon Records.

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2: 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You called down the thunder, well, now you've got it. 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It says United States Marshal.
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2: 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The Cowboys are finished, you understand me? I see a red sash. I killed a man wearing it. So run, you cur.
1: Run! Tell all the other curs the lie's coming. You tell them I'm coming, and hell's coming with me, you hear? Hell's coming with me!
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For this afternoon, sunny and hot with a high of 102. For tonight, mostly clear. Overnight lows drop to 76. On Wednesday, sunny and hot with a high near 100. For Wednesday night, mostly clear. Lows drop to 75. And on Thursday, expect sunny and hot conditions with a high of 98 degrees. And that's a look at your King County weather from American Cowboy Radio 107.7 in Guthrie.

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0: Being a cowboy is not the safest job. A certain amount of pain one can't expect. It just goes with the territory, these hookings, stompings, and wrecks. Oh, what's a few stitches here and there, a broken bone on occasion. A real cowboy just laughs at these pains. They're just annoying abrasions. There's one accident that all cowboys fear. Just the very mention makes a man wince. Happens when you're climbing over the crowd, and just as you get straddled, your boot slips off the fence. Suddenly an excruciating pain shoots through your gut and your eyes begin to tear, and from deep inside there comes a moan. And only you can hear. You're too weak to hold your place, so you slide off to the ground, and your knees drop to your belly as you start to roll around. You gasp for air, but it don't help. Short breaths are all that come. Now your eyes have crossed, the pain's still there, and your nose is starting to run. Your legs are shaking, only a fool had tried to stand, so you bite your lip with the brim of your hat or anything else at hand. In public, it ain't proper for a man to grab himself down there, so as last resort, you fling off your hat and try to pull out your hair. How long can this pain last? You begin to ask yourself when suddenly you realize the boys are standing around. Now perhaps they'll offer help. But no, they laugh at your discomfort as you try to get your breath, and you think how cruel it are to laugh at a man who's a lion so close to death. When finally one angelic soul leans over you as a pain shoots up your side, and grinning from ear to ear, he asks, "Lord, you gonna be able to ride?" Well, as best you can, you open one eye and you stares him in the face. Of course, his eyes blurred and roll back somewhat, but you nod your head a shake. But here in the West, we always answer, because that's the cowboy way. So with all the strength that you can muster, you reply,
1: "I think I'll be okay."
0: There is no way to measure such pain or a scale by which to rate. Take my advice when entering the corral. Be darn sure to use the gate. Texas Longhorn is a raw-boned, hardy breed with widespread horns. These mongrel cattle can withstand drought and blizzards, disease, and almost any wild adversary, including the cowboy.
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It's what's for dinner.

KORN Cultural Report. I don't mean your Agra or your Horta. I'm talking about the high-class culture they give over to the Menorca Corners Continuation School last night, where we went to watch the granulating pupils take off some more of Shakespeare's parts in what they call the Macbeth. The wife, she sure looked...

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1: 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For this afternoon, sunny and hot with a high of 102. For tonight, mostly clear. Overnight lows drop to 76. On Wednesday, sunny and hot with a high near 100. For Wednesday night, mostly clear. Lows drop to 75. And on Thursday, expect sunny and hot conditions with a high of 98 degrees. And that's a look at your King County weather from American Cowboy Radio, 107.7 in Guthrie.

our state. Yeah! Yeah. Let's pay tribute to some of the names that have made Texas the most glorious and proud state of the Union. Yeah. To the memory of noble Sam Houston. Yeah. The one and only David Crockett. Yeah. John Wayne. Yeah.

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1: I've been looking for you for 8 months. 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
2: When you have to shoot, shoot. 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

0: Good afternoon. Here's a look at your King County weather from American Cowboy Radio 107.7 in Guthrie. For this afternoon, sunny and hot with a high of 102. For tonight, mostly clear. Overnight lows drop to 76. On Wednesday, sunny and hot with a high near 100. For Wednesday night, mostly clear. Lows drop to 75. And on Thursday, expect sunny and hot conditions with a high of 98 degrees. And that's a look at your King County weather from American Cowboy Radio 107.7 in Guthrie.
1: He, she, me. He, long, lean, and handsome, and oh so very bold. She, a fine ranching cowgirl with a heart of gold. Me, short and stumpy, and for her, do as I'm told. He gets all her attention, and I think they're having a fling. She says he's very talented and can do most anything. Me, showers her with love, but no, she won't take the diamond ring. He bows low to hug her each and every time they meet. She tiptoed to kiss his forehead. She's just being sweet. Me? Well, I ponder. Can this stud possibly be beat? He has all the makings, a veritable king of the hill. She feels for him, frequently feeds him until he's had his fill. Me? I once got cold leftovers, but I always foot the bill. He never says a word to me. I deem him to be an arrogant creep. She loves his hair, stares into his eyes, and says, he's soulful and really deep. Me, I truly care for her. I'd do anything for her, but now I don't sleep. He is rather large and strong, and oft times I'm left in fear. She has less for me and more for him, and now it's crystal clear. Me, I get my courage up, but then it wanes near a tear. He knows she's in love with him, flaunts it, and shows me no remorse. She surely stopped loving me, says she must follow her heart's course. Me, I hope they're happy, but I hate that long, lean, handsome horse.

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Fowler's the name. Stu Fowler. I'm a rooster. Fighting's my racket. Cockfighting. I come all the way from Texas across the burning sand to wet my feathers in the Rio Grande. I've hobbled for miles through Mexico. I've come to kill a big rooster called Rojo. Doing it all for chicken feed. For a country red, Rojo.

0: It's plainly the haunt of an outlaw band. The sign on the front reads La Grande Nesto. And it's there I know I'll find my foe, the fabled Rojo. I can hear foul language coming out of that honky-tonk. I strut down the street, the cock of the walk. I crow for Big Red to come out and talk. Through the swinging doors of the Grande Nesto, his head erect and his tail feathers low, steps Rojo. I can tell he's a really bad egg. His spurs are long and his eyes are green. An uglier cock I've never seen. He learned to be tough while he's in the pen. But I know his weakness, hens and gin. Then out of that honky-tonk and up to Rojo's side steps the prettiest little dance hall tackler in the West. Roosty Nuster, the southern fried feather duster. Gosh, she's pretty. I'd like to run my hands through that red comb of hers. Rojo comes at me in a long, lanky run. Some people gather round to watch the fun. Bird to bird and beak to beak, I face Rojo and my heart gets weak. I crow and strut and I jump about. And then I take off in a run, cause I done chickened out.
1: Good afternoon. Here's a look at your King County weather from American Cowboy Radio, 107.7 in Guthrie. For this afternoon, sunny and hot with a high of 102. For tonight, mostly clear. Overnight lows drop to 76. On Wednesday, sunny and hot with a high near 100. For Wednesday night, mostly clear. Lows drop to 75. And on Thursday, expect sunny and hot conditions with a high of 98 degrees. And that's a look at your King County weather from American Cowboy Radio, 107.7 in Guthrie.

out rolling the flame between Dallas and Austin. Going to El Paso. Whoops. Now this is what gave us the idea to come down here. This is a song about a guy that probably did as much for our kind of music as anybody.

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0: This old boy came down from Missouri back in 1949. He was riding a big old red roan mule, had a dozen tied behind. Everyone they gathered around to hear him give his spiel. And he began to talk about their attributes while standing on a wagon wheel. He said these mules were a special breed to work hard with little feed. He had raised his kind for 20 years just finally to get this breed. He started out to price these mules and sold off several head. When one old rancher asked about the gray, he said, "I think he's dead." Salesman said, "No, he's okay. He's just a saving up his strength. He believes in conservation. For this, he'll go to any length." The rancher said, "Well, is he sound?" The salesman said, "Sure it is. He just don't look so very good. It's the only fault of his." The rancher said, "I'll take him. Put $50 in the till." He took him home to check him out to make sure he filled the bill. Well, he brought him back in about an hour. Told the salesman, "You lied to me. This old mule is blind as a bat. There's nothing he can see." The salesman said, "I told you what I did. I thought you understood. There ain't no way I told you a lie. I said he didn't look so good." Goring of a steer, fall from a pitching horse, or the plunge over a cut bank, the crushing of a limb in the press, or the trampling under a thousand hooves. Such possibilities face the cowpuncher on the roundup, not part of the time, but all the time.
1: 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Partner, you're listening to the Authentic American Cowboy Radio. Did you hear what I said? 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

some trains before, so it's hard to figure out what I'm at the depot for. 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

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But me, I got a nickel smashed flatter than a dime.

0: It's the American Cowboy at its finest. 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
1: Say, Ollie. See that? That's Rink's truck. I don't want him hauling through my place anymore.
2: Jet's got the easement, Vic. He's got a right to go through the land. No two ways about that.
1: I'm sick and tired of his prospects, and I want him out of here.
3: He's barred about all he could. He's down to his last collar button, Vic.
1: Sure he is. Buy him out, Ollie. Buy him out and get him out of here. Yeah. Hello, Jet. What do you want?
4: My welcome in, Vic.
1: Fine.
5: Why, that's wonderful, Jet.
4: Everybody thought I had a duster?
6: Y'all thought old Spindle Top and old Burke Burnett was all it was, didn't
4: you? Well, I'm here to tell you it ain't, boy. It's here.
6: And there ain't a dang thing you gonna do about it. My well came in big, so big, big, and there's more down there, and there's bigger wells. I'm rich, Vic. I'm a rich one. I'm a rich boy. Me, I'm gonna have more money than you ever thought you could have. You and all the rest of you stinking sons of Benedicts.
1: Leslie, you go out in the house. Take the women with you.
5: Jack, we're real glad you struck him. Now you go on along home.
4: Oh, my, you sure did look pretty, Miss Elizabeth. You always did look pretty. Just pretty not good enough to eat.
1: Wait a minute.
4: Boy, take it easy. Take it easy, boy. Hey,
1: come on. Wait a minute.
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7: You're Tessie
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Good afternoon. Here's a look at your King County weather from American Cowboy Radio 107.7 in Guthrie. For this afternoon, sunny and hot with a high of 102. For tonight, mostly clear. Overnight lows drop to 76. On Wednesday, sunny and hot with a high near 100. For Wednesday night, mostly clear. Lows drop to 75. And on Thursday, expect sunny and hot conditions with a high of 98 degrees. And that's a look at your King County weather from American Cowboy Radio 107.7 in Guthrie.

hurricanes that hit our shore. We hear a lot about hard times and a good deal more about the crimes that make the front pages of our news. But all that does is sing the blues about America. Now, what are the good things in our lives? About the men who love their wives, who take their kids when they go fishing, spend their working days just wishing to make things better. A fireman who climbs a tree and sets a little kitten free. A policeman who helps you cross the avenue. A man who stops when you're broken down and asks if you need a lift to town, or simply says, "Friend, what can I do?" Have you stopped at a grocery store and watched a kid who's bit off more than his 5 or 10 cent piece can chew? He needs just 2 cents or three to get that soda pop, you see. And you get that feeling? Why not? And you come through. And how about on a Sunday morning? The sun's up high and the day is morning, and church bells break the stillness in the sky. All your neighbors and your friends climb in the family car again and go to church. Never question why. Then you look at the USA, the folks at work, their kids at play, and looking back you see how hard they've tried to keep this country free and strong. And somehow you've known all along the answer's here, right in your own backyard. For as long as you believe in love and faith, hope, God above, the future of this land of ours is strong. And most of us feel just that way, and that's the truth. So let us say, America

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1: Nothing but dry and dusty on this drive across the range, but seeing what's up ahead, I'd say that's about to change. Thick clouds are hanging heavy, dark like anvils in the sky. We're about to get a hammering, boys. The rain is gonna fly. Get ready for a soaking. We'll be sogged down to our toes, but I won't hear complaining. It's the life us punchers chose. Out here in God's wide open, moving cows, straddle leather. Taking each day as it comes, no matter what the weather. The herd's a different story. They're already getting tense, so I believe we'll have our hands full till we get them to the fence. Lord help if we get thunder. They could bolt at the first clap, and we don't need more drama trying to get them to the trap. The herd's already skitty. They know something's about to blow, and if they start to run, and now, boys, we'll have a rodeo. So, Thatch, you hit a long trot, and we'll meet you at the swale. And you hold them when they get there, and we'll follow with the tail. Because if the water's rising, it'll make the crossing tough, and we'll have to work together. Even then, she'll still be rough. Now, boys, don't let the herd drift, or at least not far or fast, and we'll all deserve our wages once this desert storm has passed. Let's just keep them moving easy, nice and gentle as we go. We'll get there a lot quicker if we keep them moving slow. The herd is fairly settled given what came through last night. That sudden rain and wind squall could have set them on the flight. Come roaring across the desert like a freight train on a tear. It's really quite surprising that the cattle didn't scare. Could call it luck or blessing or whatever name preferred for them to not go missing in the storm they just endured. Especially with the thunder and white flash of jagged light, for that could sure have set them running fast for out of sight. But they're just milling gentle, some asleep, enjoying rest. Don't look worse for the weather or appear at all distressed. And so too with our horses. They resisted panicked flight, the cavvies all together spite the raging of the night. They're soaked, of course, still dripping from their bout with nature's wrath, but now the sun is rising and in time will warm their path. What clouds remain are lifting, wispy, white, empty to rain. We'll soon be back to dusty on our drive across the plain. So let's stop burning daylight, there are miles to trail ahead. Let's get this herd a-moving, and tonight we'll see our bed. Let's just keep them moving easy, nice and gentle as we go. We'll get there a lot quicker if we keep them moving slow.

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0: Parkinson here with a KORN brought to you by Mother Martin's Steakhouse on the Pike Road by the turnoff to your freeway. She's only been out there for 6 months, but her steaks are so darn good, she's already tripled her seat capacity. The only trouble out there is it's so darn dark in the restaurant. A Georgian Gertie Saltzgiver was out there the other night, just before George went to his weekly meeting of the Alcoholics Unanimous. And after they got outside, Gert Saltzgiver went back in to look for her gloves. She was hunting high and low, and she finally had to get down on her hands and knees and look under the table. And when the head waiter came over, he said, "Pardon me, Gert, but I think you'll find George is waiting out front. There'll be some dandy steaks out there next week, because Mother Martin just bought that cow of Rini Bismuth that got hit by the Transcontinental." Rini, he had first to make out the report. It said, "Disposition of carcass." So Rini wrote, "Kind and gentle."
1: Good afternoon. 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For this afternoon, sunny and hot with a high of 102. For tonight, mostly clear. Overnight lows drop to 76. On Wednesday, sunny and hot with a high near 100. For Wednesday night, mostly clear. Lows drop to 75. And on Thursday, expect sunny and hot conditions with a high of 98 degrees. And that's a look at your King County weather from American Cowboy Radio, 107.7 in Guthrie.

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This is Ben Parks, the sound wrangler here at American Cowboy Radio. Since early spring, I've been rounding up classic cowboy music, stories, and poetry. There's some Mavericks and Strays in the bunch. Now that I've got them all worked here at American Cowboy Radio, I think you'll enjoy the assemblage I've gathered. Riding herd over this rabble of cowboy sounds are quotes and clips from your favorite movies and TV shows. 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American Cowboy Radio's vision is to preserve and promote the American cowboy way of life through its music, poetry, and stories on air and online in a clean, family-friendly format. Several years ago, Red Steagall, the 2006 State of Texas Poet Laureate, put this song together that says what our vision is all about. Here's Red with Rodeo.

0: Rodeo. Webster's New World Dictionary defines it as a roundup of cattle, a going around, a cattle ring, or to put it in modern terms, a public exhibition or competition of the skills of cowboys, such as saddle bronc riding and calf roping. Now, I don't suppose a kid ever grew up in the United States of America that didn't play cowboys and Indians and dream of being a Wild Bill Elliott, a Gene Autry, or a Roy Rogers. And I suppose that's because buried deep within every man, whether he wears a business suit or a pair of faded jeans, there's a little bit of cowboy in us all. For most of us, it stays a dream. But for some folks like Casey Tibbs and Freckles Brown and Larry Mahan, it becomes a reality. And I'm sure that they'd tell you that they wouldn't trade it for the slickest white-collar job in the world. Because like any other profession, this hat has its own identity. Like pickups that drive better than Cadillacs. And good friends that mean a whole lot more than money. But then what does a man need besides a good horse, fresh air, plenty to eat, and good friends? Everything else seems like a waste. Friends, that's what this album's all about. Rodeos, cowboys, blue jeans, boots, and saddles. And we hope you'll find something here that's pleasing or will bring back a memory. Because if it does, then you've made us all feel like what we really wanted to be anyhow, a bunch of cowboys.
1: One spring I thought I'd have some fun and see how punching cows was done. So when the roundup had begun, I tackled a cattle king. Says he, my foreman is in town, he's at the McQueen, his name is Brown. If you see him, he'll take you down, says I, that's just the thing. We started for the ranch next day, Brown augured me most all the way. He said, cowpunching's only play, it ain't no work at all. That all you gotta do is ride, it's only drifting with the tide. Well, Jiminy Criminy, how he lied, he surely had his gall. He put me in charge of the caviar and told me not to work too hard. That all I had to do is guard the horses from getting away. I had 160 head and sometimes wished that I were dead. When one got away, Brown's face turned red and there was hell to pay. Sometimes a horse would make a break across the prairie he would take. Just like running for a stake, it seemed to them but play. Sometimes I couldn't head 'em at all. Sometimes my saddle horse would fall. And I'd speed on like a cannonball till the ground got in my way. They put me on an old gray hack with two big set fasts on his back. They patted him down with a gunny sack. They used my bed and all. When I got on, he quit the ground, jumped in the air and turned around and busted the earth when I fell down. I had a terrible fall. They picked me up and carried me in. They rolled me down with a rolling pin. Said, that's the way they all begin. You're doing fine, says Brown. And in the morning, if you don't die, I'll give you another horse to try. Oh, please, sir, can't I walk, says I, says Brown, yes, back to town. I've traveled up, I've traveled down, I've traveled this country round and round. I've lived in the city, I've lived in town. I have this much to say. Before you try cowpunching, kiss your wife, take heavy insurance on your life. Then shoot yourself with a Barlow knife. It's easier done that way.

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2: 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For this afternoon, sunny and hot with a high of 102. For tonight, mostly clear. Overnight lows drop to 76. On Wednesday, sunny and hot with a high near 100. For Wednesday night, mostly clear. Lows drop to 75. And on Thursday, expect sunny and hot conditions with a high of 98 degrees. And that's a look at your King County weather from American Cowboy Radio, 107.7 in Guthrie.

0: you're hearing this, you've probably been invited to give us a listen while we're building the American Cowboy Radio Network. 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
1: So you say you want to be a giver, not a taker anymore. And you're committed to spend the time to tackle that big chore. You're making the changes you know you need to make to get your life together. No more hearts you want to break, including yours, because you know the trail that you've been on is one that leads to nowhere except all kinds of wrong. Well, it's the one that brought you to the place you are right now. But you've been shown a better path, and you'll get on to it somehow. No, it won't be easy. It's no quick shortcut. It's going to take full effort of your brains, your heart, your gut, and support from good people to help you make it through and show you how to navigate the troubles you'll come to. But you get on that good new road and your future will unroll. You'll see the bright horizon even from the darkest hole. You start by picking pieces of your life up off the floor and putting them back together, but better than before. Kind of like a quilter taking scraps and spools of thread and creating a thing of beauty to grace a child's bed. Or making a treasure of memories for an old man's final days. Stitching quilts, giving comfort in so many lives and ways. Those little squares of yellow, they're from a worn-out skirt. And that patch of blue that forms the skies from an old work shirt. But it doesn't really matter where they're from or what they've all been through. It's how they're put together now to form something clean and new. So you want to be a giver, not a taker anymore? Grab some thread and pick your pieces off the floor.

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Good afternoon. Here's a look at your King County weather from American Cowboy Radio 107.7 in Guthrie. For this afternoon, sunny and hot with a high of 102. For tonight, mostly clear. Overnight lows drop to 76. On Wednesday, sunny and hot with a high near 100. For Wednesday night, mostly clear. Lows drop to 75. And on Thursday, expect sunny and hot conditions with a high of 98 degrees. And that's a look at your King County weather from American Cowboy Radio 107.7 in Guthrie.

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1: An old cowboy would. A wet, cold, blustery day, one you wouldn't term a winter. I'm 10 minutes off the ranch, heading west towards dinner. I punch the gas and zoom right past a farm-wide load. Up ahead, two cars pulling to the side of the road. Emergency flashers engaged, high heels exits her SUV. The other, a jogging, portly suit, waving arms like she. I stay left to give their cars room, and then I see the impending doom. Two horses running scared parallel this four-lane strip. I yank the wheel right, keeping a real tight grip. I'm 400 or so feet past, screech to the shoulder, reverse, torque, fast. Door flung, coat slung, grab a rope from the truck's gearbox, scamper down the roadside drainage rocks. There's a house a fair distance away, adjacent this field of last cut hay. There is no fence in sight, two quarters filled with fright. They turn and kick with each passing car, the hectic highway none too far. Waving arms and come hither whistler guard the road's edge. I'll try to push them away from the road and towards the hedge. I motion to helping humans to stay calm, my mission to defuse this potential roadside bomb. As I approach, the boys are further nerved. They jogged away, sashayed and swerved. They were agitated, fearful, still in flight mode. In seconds, they could be on that road. One blanketed, neither a halter, blocking position their path to alter. Of patience with horses I have sage, hastily I shifted against the road's rage. I toss my loop just to move them afar, pushing them further from each passing car. Forthwith, face to face, they didn't want to move. Relaxed gestures and sounds put me in their groove. Two steps forward, one step back, brought me in. I talked softly above the roadway din. I fared well enough to drop the rope about one's neck. Thankful, so far, averting a wreck. It took a minute for the untied to heed. Grasping his mane, he responded to my lead. The soil was wet, and every step we'd sink. Each step forward took a few seconds to think. Drivers pulled over to ostensibly aid. Beeping horns sounded as we came down the grade. High heels tiptoed parallel on the field's border. She offering her scarf to tie for the pony's order. I asked, "Which one of you's a pony?" We laughed. By then, I was their crony. Here comes a double XL Carhartt and his very relieved-looking better half. She admonishing those horses for their venturing gaff. Handshake and thanks. A wave to the roadside crew. No big deal. Just what an old cowboy would.

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You never know when some old cowboy might be listening. 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

0: this is Michael Martin Murphy. Partner, you're listening to the authentic American Cowboy Radio. Did you hear what I said? 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
1: 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And the fellas all know it in Texas, that

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0: 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Here's a look at your King County weather from American Cowboy Radio 107.7 in Guthrie. For this afternoon, sunny and hot with a high of 102. For tonight, mostly clear. Overnight lows drop to 76. On Wednesday, sunny and hot with a high near 100. For Wednesday night, mostly clear. Lows drop to 75. And on Thursday, expect sunny and hot conditions with a high of 98 degrees. And that's a look at your King County weather from American Cowboy Radio 107.7 in Guthrie.
1: I walked through a county courthouse square. On a park bench, an old man was sitting there. I said, "Your old courthouse is kind of run down." He said, "No, it'll do for our little town." I said, "Your old flagpole has leaned a little bit, and that's a ragged old flag you got hanging on it." He said, "Have a seat." And I sat down. "Is this the first time you've been to our little town?" I said, "I think it is." He said, "I don't like to brag, but we're kind of proud of that ragged old flag. You see, we got a little hole in that flag there when Washington took it across the Delaware. And it got powder burned the night that Francis Scott Key said, watching it right and say, can you see? And it got a bad rip in New Orleans with Pakenham and Jackson tugging at its seams. And it almost fell at the Alamo beside the Texas flag, but she waved on, though. She got cut with a sword at Chancellorsville, and she got cut again at Shiloh Hill. There was Robert E. Lee, Beauregard, and Bragg, and the south wind blew hard on that ragged old flag. On Flanders Field in World War I, she got a big hole from a Bertha gun. She turned blood red in World War II. She hung limp and low a time or two. She was in Korea, Vietnam. She went where she was sent by her Uncle Sam. She waved from our ships upon the briny foam, and now they've about quit waving back here at home. In her own good land here, she's been abused. She's been burned, dishonored, denied, refused. And the government for which she stands is scandalized throughout the land. And she's getting threadbare and she's wearing thin, but she's in good shape for the shape she's in. She's been through the fire before, and I believe she can take a whole lot more. So we raise her up every morning, we take her down every night, we don't let her touch the ground, and we fold her upright. On second thought, I do like to brag, 'cause I'm mighty proud of that raggy.

0: you doing, folks? This is Clint Bradley coming at you from on the Hampshire-Dorset borders of southern England. That's about 45 minutes from Stonehenge. And I'm listening to authentic American cowboy radio. Ooh, how sweet it is.
1: We've been working out of cow camp up at Cucamonga Creek on a late summer gather for now going on a week. My wife and I are helping out a friend named Tim O'Crowley. He and his wife Susan run the cattle in this valley. Each day, some different work to do, maybe ailing cows to tend, of course, rounding up the strays, and there's a fence or two to mend. Diamond Valley lies before us on spectacular display, a big old slice of heaven on a bright September day. Southeast Oregon, high desert, where the tigers still run free among the sage and paintbrush and quaking aspen tree. Looking southward up the canyon, miles of rim rock walls are right. To our left, windswept mesas, not another soul in sight. Steens Mountain in near distance just flat takes our breath away. The beauty on the summer range makes work feel more like play. More than once I heard Tim share a thought that I now know is true. Cowboying's a whole lot easier when it comes with a great view.

0: neighbors. 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
1: This old Cowboy Jim Garland with you from Guthrie, Oklahoma. And I'm out here tonight with the American Cowboy Radio out of Guthrie, Texas.

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1: This is Charlie Big Events Ferguson, bringing us all the worldwide news as far as the Cornfield County line. And here's a hot flash. Hee-haw, educational TV pogrom, known to people inside the business as Sesame Street for grown-ups, is celebrating its 10th annual bursary. A black tie dinner is to be held. Junior Samples has went to the local undertaker. He sent a boy a black tie from Colonel Sanders, and the undertaker is sure to be fitting him out with a striped coat and cutaway pants. Lulu has got a new white dress for the shindig, and after dinner, home movies of the last 10 years will be shown on her. Here's a Republican service announcement about your swine flu. The cure for which there is no known disease. The free flu clinic for your sick and tired of the Presbyterian Church announces that due to a danger of a severe epidermis this winter, they are getting crowded in the vestry, and some peoples will have to have their shot in the basement, which will be a disappointment to Minnie Pearl, who prefers it in the upper arm. Here's another hot flash. With the news. Here's a special police bulletin. Gaylord Sartain, the teller over to your Cornfield County First National Bank, has been missing since yesterday. Young Gaylord has brown hair, blue eyes, is about 5'10" tall, and $57,000 short.
2: Good afternoon. 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For this afternoon, sunny and hot with a high of 102. For tonight, mostly clear. Overnight lows drop to 76. On Wednesday, sunny and hot with a high near 100. For Wednesday night, mostly clear. Lows drop to 75. And on Thursday, expect sunny and hot conditions with a high of 98 degrees. And that's a look at your King County weather from American Cowboy Radio 107.7 in Guthrie.

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0: 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For tonight, mostly clear. Overnight lows drop to 76. On Wednesday, sunny and hot with a high near 100. For Wednesday night, mostly clear. Lows drop to 75. And on Thursday, expect sunny and hot conditions with a high of 98 degrees. And that's a look at your King County weather from American Cowboy Radio, 107.7 in Guthrie.
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2: In every band of livestock, you might find a few that's weak. Some from troubles at their birth, their prospects most times bleak. Some weakened by lack of food or poor shelter in bad climes, or accident or sickness, motherless calves oft times. Dogies is what you call them. They're the trailers in the band, the first to suffer, fade, and fall when hardship hits the land. Dogies, just like in the song, little dogies get along. Your misfortune, not my own, little dogies get along. So it is with people. We've sure got some dogies too, those drifting through misfortune. So what are we to do? Do we just say get along, your misfortune not our own? You just get along, little dogie, just drift along alone? No, I say if we're able, we lend a helping hand. Their misfortune is our own. We're part of the same band. You, of course, do what you will, and I'll do what I decide. But if you were that dogie, you'd want someone at your side.

was in 1827 that Davy Crockett, frontiersman, scout, Indian fighter, half-successful farmer, and Tennessee legislator, was elected to the United States Congress. He stood up before that august body, dressed in his frontier buckskins.

0: Kentucky. And that ain't all.
1: Did I happen to mention I can lick my paw?
0: Now, as I commenced to say, and just before I had to quit, I got the fastest stallion that has ever wore a bit. I got

went on to serve two terms in Congress. He lost the 1831 race and returned to farming, but was re-elected to a third term in 1833. In 1835, however, his independence had cost him a lot of support, and it looked as though he just didn't have the votes. Discouraged but determined, he went back to the people of Tennessee and offered his constituents

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come time for me to sing now. We're going to do our sad number. There's been way too much happy music on this segment. We're going to do the saddest one in our repertoire. It's called Look What They've Done to the Dominecker Hen. You know, we're real lucky to be living in this old world today. With all the modern technology, we've come a long ways. Even in the kitchen, there's been so many changes. The women's went to using old microwave ovens instead of electric ranges. I know that progress must go on even with the things we eat. And science is trying to improve upon the selection of our meat. But some things can't be improved on in the stress this point, my friends. Let us dwell for just a moment on the Dominecker hen. I stopped off down to the grocery store just the other day. I was told to pick a few things up and then be on my way. So I walked in through them electric doors and I grabbed a shopping cart, pulled out my wife's grocery list, and I took off like a dart. I don't usually do our shopping. This was all new to me, but I was making a lot of progress already on aisle three. Chicken was the last thing on my list of getting sold. I headed for the poultry section just as hard as I could go. When I got there, I stopped my cart and I stood there for a while, amazed at all them chicken parts that were stacked up on the aisle. Used to buying an old hen really wasn't all this hard. They done changed up that feathered thing you used to scratch around in the

You know, chicken is a common thing now, and just to prove my point, on almost every corner they're opening up a brand new chicken joint. There's Bojangles, Colonel Sanders, and Lee's famous recipe. There's gizzards, guts, and liver strolled out as far as you can see. They're cashing in on the old chicken, I know that for a fact. Oh, I've noticed you folks up north are trying to get in on the act. The Dominacker hen has been disgraced, and perhaps the lowest blow is when them Yankees proclaim her

0: 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For tonight, mostly clear. Overnight lows drop to 76. On Wednesday, sunny and hot with a high near 100. For Wednesday night, mostly clear. Lows drop to 75. And on Thursday, expect sunny and hot conditions with a high of 98 degrees. And that's a look at your King County weather from American Cowboy Radio, 107.7 in Guthrie.
1: Hi, this is Michael Martin Murphy. Partner, you're listening to the authentic American Cowboy Radio. Did you hear what I said? The authentic American Cowboy Radio.

Would I like to go to Tulsa? Boy, I sure would. 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I'll walk down the Greenwood Dale.

0: Thank you very much.
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0: You know, the last 2 years, we've been traveling around all over the country, and folks everywhere love that old country music, and I hope the Derailers and guys like them, Dale Watson, and the folks that are here tonight will keep the courage and keep playing what comes from the heart, because that's where it's all at. Here's the first song that I ever wrote. I wrote it for my wife about 45 years ago when we first married. I was driving an old rig-up truck between La Mesa, Texas, and Seminole, Texas, working for Britt Trucking Company there in La Mesa, driving an old oil field truck when I wrote this song. It's called The Rolling Stone from Texas, title song off of one of our CDs on Watermelon Records.

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This is Gary Roller, and you're listening to Authentic American Cowboy Radio. Thanks a lot for listening.

Lord and the Duke paved the way to a valley full of mystery and lore. 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

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Now I'm going to tell you what I'm gonna do. 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
2: Well, howdy. I am Ben Parks. I'm the founder, sound wrangler, head cook, and bottle washer of American Cowboy Radio. And we are starting a episode of Strays at the Gate. We're going to do it a little bit different today. We produce Circuit Rider Roundup, a weekend cowboy gospel program that our weekday listeners may not normally get a chance to hear. So we're going to bring you the, kind of a conglomeration of this week's Circuit Rider Roundup with Alan and Jill. Alan and Jill Kirkham are award-winning performers up in the Black Hills of South Dakota. They perform at a lot of things. In fact, this show highlights the Custer Buffalo Roundup at the Custer State Park in Custer, South Dakota. Alan and Jill will be performing there this week. And so we are going to bring you the program that highlights that. It focuses on riding and good godly programming here. So we're going to have this hour with Circuit Rider Roundup for those folks that may not normally get a chance to listen to Alan and Jill, Circuit Rider Roundup. Here we go with the first segment. Appreciate you listening to American Cowboy Radio.

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0: I think this is about the best time of year around these parts, don't you?
1: Oh, things are in full swing. It's that last big hurrah of tourism in the Circuit Rider Roundup home country.
0: That's right. It is time for the Custer State Park annual Buffalo Roundup.
1: So we're rounding up songs and poetry for you. And here in the state park in Custer, they are rounding up the buffalo to check them out.
0: And we get a few visitors here, don't we? Like about 30,000 of our closest friends come in for the Buffalo Roundup.
1: Yeah, plus or minus 10,000. You know, you never know how it's going to...
0: You never know. And the neat thing is we're going to perform for that. This is our